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homies getting rich, rich. Dollars and cents, I'm down for the quick flip. Two times for the baddies and the misfits. 50-something years old, still with this. Pull up on the ops, that's LA Fitness. I see we about to step on them.

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0: 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Waking you up every weekday morning with Dee Dee in the mornings. Now, you know she's giving you some laughter, but she's also hooking you up with your chance to win $1,000. 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You know, all the songs, the heavy hitters. She got them rolling through. As a matter of fact, tonight, I'm going to keep you rolling too. Chris Brown and Leon Thomas. I got some Ralph Tres Band, and I might even have enough time to kick it off with some Tim's, What You Need, with Big Easy 102.9.
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0: Big Easy 102.9, New Orleans' best mix of R&B. 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That man can sing the phone book, and I'm a listen. 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

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It's the voice inside your speaker box, LaTangela Faye. And when I tell you I am the queen of random research, let me tell you.

0: You something now. This random research, some days it just reach out and grab me. I don't even be looking for it, but it finds its way to me. Have you heard of some of those phobias? I'm pretty sure it's safe to say we're all afraid of something here and there. But I got a couple of these phobias that we probably aren't even aware of. But now that it's across my desk, I'm going to tell it because I read it. So be sure to keep it locked right where you have it. I'm also going to hook you up with your chance to get a $1,000 payday just in time for Labor Day with Big Easy 102.9.
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1: Hey, hold on, Didi. Hold on, Didi. I got to do this real quick. Okay. You know what? I got to thank the listeners for rocking with us every single morning, man. They tap in, they call in, and they get their responses, and I love it. You know, we got some interesting things going on with your favorite celebs, and we got to catch up in all of it with the hot topics. Mm-hmm.
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One of the guys that I absolutely love to see perform live is this one, Maxwell Fortunate.

0: Big Easy, 102.9, New Orleans' best mix of R&B. It's your girl, LaTangela, hooking you up with some news you can probably use. There's a random research. It runs deep, and I'm pretty sure we're all afraid of something here or there. According to Bored Panda, more than 19 million Americans actually suffer from some sort of phobia. Bear with me. I'm going to try to get some of these new ones correct. So we've heard of claustrophobia, where we're afraid of small spaces, right? PJ Morton even wrote the song Claustrophobic about, you know, not wanting to fit into those small places. Yeah, if you hadn't heard it, you're missing out. Okay, so then there's arachnophobia, the fear of spiders. Please, and I am saying that from the depths of my spirit, do not bring a spider near me, okay? But there are some other phobias that we may not be aware of. For instance, ergophobia. Call in tomorrow to your job. Tell them I would love to be there, but I just got a case of ergophobia. That's the fear of work. Gamophobia, fear of commitment. So the next time they say, hey, so what are we? Well, you know, I'm gamophobic. Afraid of commitment. Y'all gonna stop. Okay. Let me see if I'm get this right. Pilatophobia, fear of bald people, and omphalophobia. Fear of belly buttons. All righty then. I'm just going to stick it out where I know best. Okay? Mariah the Scientist is on the way, as well as Usher. You remind me with Big Easy 102.9.
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1: 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Just play the game one way. 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
4: 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Right. I got to do this real quick. 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

0: 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Century, running the scoreboard up. You know, don't mind. One thing I do mind, and I'm going to be clear about this. You know, on those health watches, they'll tell you it's time to stand up, time to get some steps in. But I never, and I do mean no matter how much I move around, do I ever remember that watch saying, hey, Tan, take a break, take a load off, sit on down, you done good. It's like, you sure you want to stop? Stand up, you almost met your stand goal. Like, golly, okay, we're at it. But I'm going to keep this music rolling so that way we can get all our steps in together. Lil Duval, Snoop Dogg, and Ball Greasy with their smile is on the way with Big Easy 102.9.
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Gearing up to go to Vegas. 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The flyaway for you and a member of your crew to see Usher and Chris Brown. 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

0: 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I need you on time. 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Raheem Devon, he's coming up with The Pleasure Would Be Mine. 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

0: 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Waking you up every weekday morning with Dee Dee in the mornings. Some laughter, some foolishment, and all the hits. I got Whitney Houston on the way with that I Have Nothing. Hey! So make sure you keep it locked. I got a little something on the way for you with Big Easy 102.9.
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1: Hey, hold on, Didi. Hold on, Didi. Right. I got to do this real quick. Okay. You know what? 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
1: You know, I can't speak for all girls, but we just be mad that you didn't leave us alone. 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
1: Hey, hold on, Dee Dee. Hold on, Dee Dee. I got to do this real quick. Okay. You know what? I got to thank the listeners for rocking with us every single morning, man. They tap in, they call in, and they get their responses, and I love it. You know, we got some interesting things going on with your favorite celebs, and we got to catch up in all of it with the hot topics. Mm-hmm.
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homies getting rich, rich. Dollars and cents, I'm down for the quick flip. Two times for the baddies and the misfits. 50-something years old, still with this. Pull up on the ops, that's LA Fitness. I see we about to step on them.

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was getting rich, rich. 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Pull up on the ops. That's LA Fitness. I see we about to step.

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2: 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Good morning.
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2: Hey, good morning.
4: Can you say apple? Apple.
2: Yes. Welcome to the show, everyone. It's Dee Dee in the morning. The voices you hear, that would be Trey G.
3: Hey, good morning.
2: And good morning to comedian J.J. Williamson.
5: Good morning, good morning, good morning, good people.
2: Guess what? It is Wednesday, August 26, 2026. It is National Dog Day.
3: Hey, I love some, I love a dog.
5: Shout out to your dog.
2: Yeah, shout out to my dog, Dak.
5: Yeah.
3: Yeah.
2: Mm-hmm. Dak smiles when he barks and stuff. People are tripping on
5: it's
2: that.
5: It's not a such thing.
2: Yeah, he does.
5: It's not
2: my
5: a such
2: dog
5: thing.
2: Smiles. I
5: some
2: promise
5: dogs
2: you.
5: Dogs do not
2: yes,
5: smile.
2: Yes, he does. Mine does. Mine will smile
5: well,
2: at you.
5: Well, if he
2: you.
5: Smiled, that means he frowned then.
2: No, he does frown. Mm-hmm. But he'll smile at you.
3: I think that's a real thing. I ain't gonna lie.
2: The dog smile? Mm-hmm. Yeah, they do.
3: Think so.
2: Thank you, Trey.
5: Man, them folks' cheeks ain't going up. Stop playing.
2: You're going to realize something.
5: All right.
2: I'm going to show you before we get out of here. I'm going to show you a picture of my dog, and you're going to go, oh, my God, Dee Dee, your dog is really smiling and barking.
5: Man, get off that gummy.
2: All right, guess what else today is? It's National Toilet Paper Day.
5: Yeah.
3: Mm-hmm. Okay.
5: Two-ply.
3: You remember when they bought up all that toilet paper during the pandemic?
2: Yeah.
5: I still got some.
3: Do you? Hell no.
5: 5 years later.
3: I know it's sticking together.
5: Boy. I got to use somebody's nails to get that thing separated.
3: Hell,
5: I got to use a toothpick.
3: Don't use that.
5: A needle.
3: Don't use that.
5: Boy.
3: Don't use
5: that. I'm a butt tender now.
3: Yeah.
2: Okay. All righty. Hey, listen. Today it is also National Women's Equality Day.
3: Okay. Right on. Mm-hmm. I like that one.
2: Mm-hmm. Mm-hmm. And it is National Got Checked Day.
5: Got checked.
2: Mm-hmm.
5: Like from the doctor or somebody checked your ass.
3: Pause.
5: Well, that's a pause.
3: No, pause.
5: Yeah, that's a pause. That's a pause. You're right. That's a pause.
2: I think that's National Got Checked, like you went to the doctor.
5: Doctor, okay. Oh. Some people can check
2: Hold
5: you.
2: On. I found a picture of my dog. A video.
3: Oh, I don't know if I want to see that.
2: Look at his face.
3: Oh,
2: his face.
3: We
2: he's
3: don't
2: smiling.
3: Care, bro.
5: Yeah, that on the gummy.
3: All right, put it up, please. Oh, my God, Dee Dee.
2: I love him. I'm in love with this little thing.
5: Yeah.
2: Somebody said my dog is shaped like a loaf of bread. You ought to see
5: right.
2: it. Yeah.
5: And he was barking like he got his doctor results back.
2: No, don't talk about my little doggy. Okay, anyway, let me move on.
5: Please.
2: Here's the other thing. Oh, hold on a second. He wants something else to say.
6: Wait.
2: See, he's talking.
5: Put it up.
2: Okay, sorry.
5: Put it up,
2: all right.
5: Dee Dee.
2: Hey, listen, actress, let's celebrate birthdays. Here we go. Kiki Palmer is celebrating a birthday today.
5: Hey, okay.
2: Miss Personality. That's who that is, Miss Personality.
5: Yeah, you know what? She's doing her thing, though.
2: She really does.
5: She's doing
2: basketball
5: her thing.
2: Player James Harden is celebrating.
5: James Harden.
2: Mm-hmm. The singer who took some money from Cassie, but she also had to take a beating from him. Mm. Cassie is celebrating her birthday today.
5: Her birthday.
2: You know, they said she moved. Did you guys hear where they said she moved?
5: She moved out of the country or something.
2: Yeah. Is it China or somewhere like that?
5: Oh, damn.
2: That's what I heard. Yeah, trying to get away from everything.
5: Hey.
2: The actor Evan Ross.
5: Evan Ross.
2: He's so
5: kin to Diana and Tracy Lee and all them, right?
2: Tracy Ellis.
5: Mm-hmm. Ellis, you know.
2: He called her Tracy Lee. Lee.
3: No, that's right.
2: Did you go to school with somebody named Tracy Lee? I don't know Tracy Lee.
5: Remember, Tracy Lee was a rapper. Yeah, I probably don't remember him.
2: Okay, no, I don't. All right, and happy birthday goes out to the actor Mike Coulter.
3: That name do sound familiar, to be honest with you. If I see his face, I'll know it.
2: He's an actor.
3: I know his face.
2: Listen, we kicked the show off with early morning memes. I got mine. Mine just says this. I don't get drunk. I just get less classy and more fun. That's what happens. I don't get drunk, though. It's just less classy.
3: Yeah, I can see that.
2: Thank you.
3: Yeah, I can see that.
2: Mm-hmm.
3: Putting a Band-Aid over it, though.
2: All right, what you got
3: I got one. Mine is short, simple, and sweet, and I think it describes our show perfectly.
2: Uh-oh.
3: It says, mine says, we educate, we entertain, and we create vibes.
2: I know that's right. That is us. There
3: point
2: it
3: blank
2: is.
3: Period.
2: Come on.
3: We educate.
2: What we do.
3: We educate. We entertain.
2: And create.
3: And we create vibes.
5: Come
2: that's
5: on,
2: it.
5: Man. I like
3: we
5: that
3: set
5: one,
3: the
5: man.
3: Mood.
2: All right. What you got
3: mood.
2: Over there,
5: all right, here we go. Can I get a little deep?
3: Go ahead.
2: Sure.
3: Pause.
2: Wait, hold on a second.
3: Well,
2: you?
3: Yeah.
5: Pause.
3: Yeah.
5: No?
3: Get deep with them. Not
5: yeah. Well, I was looking over here.
3: Yeah, there you go.
4: You got
5: all
4: the
5: right.
4: Right.
5: I'm not no... Okay. I ain't no damn.
3: Yeah, he did.
5: What the hell wrong with you?
3: You done tripped him up a little bit. Yeah, he said, real. I ain't no...
5: All right, here we go. Avoiding the problem is often the problem.
2: I agree.
3: I like that
5: Come
3: one.
5: Come on now. Avoiding the problem?
2: Thank you.
5: That is the problem. JJ,
2: let me get deep.
5: Oh. It wasn't any deep.
2: Nah.
3: Damn.
5: Well, hold up. For me, it was.
3: Hell nah.
5: For me?
2: It wasn't, was it?
5: No, for me, though.
2: He said, I'm going to get deep on y'all. It is. What it is.
3: Okay. You went about deep as a puddle.
2: Damn. Didn't he? All right, that's how we kick the show off with early morning memes. Coming up this morning, see what has the industry all up in a frenzy. Of course, we got hot topics on the way, plus your opportunity to join us and be a part of the discussion. We're going to kick off another dope discussion about jealousy this morning.
3: Come
2: and on. Then also, we got some money for you with our $1,000 minute game. Here we go, y'all. It's Dee Dee in the morning.

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0: It's Dee Dee in the morning on Big Easy 102.9. Morning, it's Dee Dee in the morning. Trey G's here, also comedian JJ Williamson. And we love when this woman is on with us because we get a chance to talk about all entertainment from its only entertainment. Please welcome entertainment reporter Ms. Marie Davis.
1: Hey, stop playing.
0: Right. Hey, Marie.
2: Hey, guys. Thank you so much for having me.
0: Hey, Marie, we got a lot to talk about. The actress Soraya and Joey Badass broke up. Everybody's trying to figure out what happened because we thought they were happy and, I mean, they had a baby, everything, right?
2: I was really rooting for them, but Soraya hopped on Instagram yesterday, Monday, ending her engagement to Joey Badass, the father of her son, who was born earlier this year. Now, she says it's followed by repeated infidelity throughout the relationship, including some of her most vulnerable moments, which I would like to assume that maybe he was probably cheating
0: while she was pregnant. She must have been pregnant and had to deal with his cheating.
2: Exactly. Now, TMZ reports she overheard a phone call last week between Joey and another woman that confirms her suspicions. She said she won't share further details out of respect for her son. But she's saying that she is not looking for sympathy or revenge. She just wants women to trust their guts. Damn. What do you guys think about
0: this? What I think, it sounds like jealousy and revenge.
3: Cut it out.
0: I mean, she said she didn't want that to be, but it sure feels like. And didn't she crash out a little bit and delete videos?
3: Yeah.
2: She did. She played some of the audio with the conversation with Joey and the other woman where Joey was kicking her back in. That's not right, Joey.
3: Yeah, I'm gonna start like this. Black men don't cheat. Black men don't cheat. I'm gonna stand on that hill now. Black men don't cheat. So maybe they were just trying to get something together, him and this young lady. You just never know. Maybe she misinterpreted a conversation of what she heard. You know what I'm saying? Maybe that's what it was. But black men don't cheat. That's all I'm saying.
0: All right.
2: You know what?
4: I mean, we don't.
3: I ain't never seen it. I'm just saying.
4: I ain't never heard.
0: Okay, you know what? Marie, let's move on. Let's just move on. Chris Brown. Chris Brown got a problem with the housekeeper. Does he have to give her money?
2: Yes. Listen, she is getting paid. She is getting her money. A Los Angeles judge ruled Chris Brown's former housekeeper, Maria, can collect her nearly $13 million judgment directly from his tour earnings and music royalties. Now, this stems from a 2020 incident where Chris Brown's 200-pound dog attacked her at his home, leaving her with facial disfigurement and nerve damage.
0: Okay.
2: So the jury awarded her with a judgment earlier this year.
0: Okay. Oh, wait, hold on a second. Now, Marie, I didn't know this. Hold on a second. You just said this. That was a beast. That's a 200-pound ass dog.
3: Did you see the pictures?
0: No.
3: They had pictures of like her injuries. It was vicious.
0: It was vicious.
2: Oh, man. It's really bad. And guess what? She's getting some of that tour money. All right. It was just announced that Chris Brown and Usher extended their tour with 59 dates, and they already pulled in $100 million.
0: Damn.
2: So, yeah, the housekeeper is getting $13 million for that. Okay?
4: And look, and all the things she looking at is that last tour date.
3: She'll give
2: when
3: a damn about
2: it. She get the cash in.
4: Yes, yes. She gonna show up at that one.
0: I know it.
4: In the dressing room.
0: Yeah, yeah. I'd be in the front row staring at him. With my hand out.
4: Yeah, for real.
0: With my hand out. Give it here, buddy. Hey, finally, Tupac. We're trying to figure this out 30 years later.
3: Shut up.
2: 30 years later. So we all know that Keithy D is on trial right now in Las Vegas, where he's charged with orchestrating Tupac's 1996 murder. Now, he's the only person ever charged in the case. The trial started back in August 10th and is expected to run for about a month. Now, he's not accused of pulling the trigger.
3: Right.
2: Prosecutors say he planned the shooting in retaliation for a fight involving his nephew and the provided gun. Now, the case leans heavily on Davis's own words in a 2019 memoir and 2008 police interview where he described the shooting in detail, including naming his late nephew as the shooter.
0: Oh, wow.
2: Now, I have the latest audio from court yesterday. Let's hear that audio.
5: Why are you now telling me what you're telling me?
6: Because I wanted to get the truth out.
5: Do you want to apologize to his family?
6: No, I didn't do nothing. I didn't do nothing to his family.
5: Who shot Tupac?
6: The keeper for the cold in the streets. He just came from the backseat, bro.
3: Wow.
2: That's it. So the defense is arguing that it's mostly fiction, pointing to a 30-year gap, missing evidence, and unreliable witnesses. But Davis, who is 63, faces life in prison if convicted. He waived his right to jury sentencing so a judge would decide his sentence.
3: Wow. And the craziest part about it is I feel like it was way more people involved in the murder of Tupac, but a lot of those people have since like passed.
0: Yeah.
3: You know what I'm saying? Oh, so now you kind of left holding the smoking gun.
0: All right. Hey, listen, some of the fans have passed. My God, it's 30 years.
3: Not some of the fans.
0: It's 30 years later.
3: Thanks.
0: Okay. Marie, thank you very much. Listen, if somebody is trying to find you, how do they find It's Only Entertainment? How do they find you?
2: Oh, listen, you can follow us on It's Only Entertainment everywhere on social media, Facebook, Instagram, Twitter. And you can also check us out on itsonlyentertainment.net. I am Marie David. You can follow me on _MarieDavid on all social media platforms.
0: Y'all make sure you do that. Make sure you follow this woman. She knows everything there is to know about entertainment. Thank you so much for joining us. You guys clap it up for Miss Marie David. It's Only
3: all
0: Entertainment.
3: Right. Marie.
2: Hey, thank you, family. Thank Always you. A pleasure.
0: It's Dee Dee in the morning.
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0: 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Baby, please, please, please. Okay, I'm sorry.
1: Damn.
0: Good morning. It's Dee Dee in the morning. Hold on. The reason why I said it, because JJ just said, he goes, Dee Dee, I want to talk about, I got to get men to stop, you say begging, right?
1: Begging so much, man. It's not healthy. It doesn't look good. Your percentage of a man goes down when you out here begging for things out here, man. Stop begging, man. Man, you know, stand up on your own two feet with your chest out. Stop begging for a lot of things. Like, stop begging for attention from women.
0: Mm.
1: You shouldn't have to beg for attention, man. If you got a double text or you got to chase and beg for replies, man, it's not a good look for men.
2: Hey, hold on.
1: That's not, don't beg. Come on now, talk to me then.
2: Let's rewind a little bit. I really don't feel like double texting is big.
1: You don't?
2: I don't feel like double texting is, did he side-eyed me so
1: But if you double text and she's not replying to you, though.
2: If you triple text, quadruple text, then yes. But I feel like sometimes if it's like just a double text, like if I say good morning and I don't get nothing back, later on in the day, I'd be like, hey, what's going on?
0: Uh-uh.
2: I don't think.
0: That sounds like, I'm begging you. That's what it sounds like, you begging.
2: What?
0: Begging.
2: That's insane. Maybe I'm doing it wrong then.
1: Yeah, I think you're doing a little wrong, man. I think your value declines.
0: Mm,
1: your value declines, especially if she's not responding. You know, then, you know, we beg for that, then we beg for respect. Stop begging for respect, man. If
2: she
1: she disrespects you, man, that's a sign to walk away.
0: Mm.
1: Man, walk away and let her change, man. Do not beg for respect, man. Thanks. Respect should be given freely. It's not worth having.
2: Mm. Do you think respect should be earned?
0: Yes.
2: You think respect should be earned?
0: I think it's earned.
2: Yeah, I think it's earned.
0: But although, you know, that's been a question people ask all the time. And the question would be, do you think it is respect just given?
2: Right.
0: Is it inherited?
2: Like, is it just inherent respect, or is it like you have to actually earn my respect?
0: See, I'm one of those kind of people that I'm going to give you respect out the gate. Unless you do something that becomes so disrespectful now that I lose respect for you, then it's over.
1: Like, your respect going to start high. Yeah. Now, it can easily decline.
0: Right.
1: Or you can add
0: more coins to the respect.
1: Think about it.
0: You know, it's almost like a video game. You get extra credit. Ding, ding, ding, ding, ding. And now you're like, oh, he got a lot of credit.
1: You'd be like, okay, he got an extra man.
0: Or you could do some, what is it called? Demerits, demotions or whatever.
2: Yeah, demoted. You get demerits.
1: And it can decline, man. You know, don't beg for respect. Don't beg for sex.
2: Oh, yeah.
1: I don't think you should beg for sex.
2: That's a big
1: Never
2: one.
1: Put pressure on the woman for intimacy.
0: Mm-hmm.
2: Facts.
1: Yeah, you know, man, it should be.
0: Because y'all done done it.
1: Yeah.
0: No, you done done it, JJ. I know you have.
1: I mean. Hey, man.
2: Hey, man.
0: I know JJ has.
1: Hey, it was 3 o'clock that morning, man. She was looking fine.
0: And what you mean? Like, let me in.
1: Man, come on now. You're the last one in the club. What in the hell? You're the last one in the club. But, it kills the attraction, though.
2: Yeah,
0: if you beg.
1: If you be out here begging, man. And then the one thing I would never beg for is loyalty.
0: Mm-hmm.
1: Either 100%. you got it or you don't.
0: Would you beg for a woman to stay with you?
1: Beg?
0: Mm-hmm. Like, please don't leave, baby. Please, please, please don't leave me.
1: It depends on how bad I messed up.
2: Did I mess up? Yeah.
0: You do some begging.
1: If I did something real bad, I'm going to have to beg now. Because especially if I know I do not want to lose you.
0: Mm-hmm.
1: Yeah, I'm going to get on that knee. I'm going to buy you something.
2: Oh, God.
1: Yeah, I'm going to buy you something, man. You know, I'm not going to be out here begging. I'm not going to beg for your time. I'm going to tell you that now.
0: Okay.
1: Now, if you don't want to give me your time,
2: and I'm
1: showing, giving you great signs that I want to spend time mm-hmm. with you mm-hmm. and you're not vibing with me like that, I'm not for bad for your time.
2: That's a real
1: one. Hey, man, it's too much what they say. It's too many fish in the sea.
0: Mm-hmm.
1: I just throw my reel back out there.
2: I know that's right.
1: I'm talking about, with the same bait.
0: You ain't gonna get nothing.
1: With the same bait, man. So, fellas, man, we just got to stop all this bait. I'm not gonna beg for your love.
0: Mm-hmm.
1: I'm not gonna beg for love, man. If you want to love me or you don't.
0: Mm-hmm.
1: It's just that damn simple. Do you love me?
0: I love you, JJ.
1: Oh, God.
2: Oh, my God.
0: Oh, God. Oh, God.
1: Oh, God. I can't believe you just lied to me.
0: Let me beg you not to take that to heart now.
1: See, that's what I'm talking about right there, man. So, yeah, man, again, fellas, man, I need y'all to keep your chest out, stand your own 2 feet with your head up, and just don't beg.
0: Don't beg for nothing.
1: Don't beg for nothing.
0: Unless you just get in trouble.
1: Yeah.
0: All right. That's what you said, unless you get in trouble.
1: Yeah, if it's 3 o'clock in the morning, man, you messed up, man. You know, I want to come back in the house.
0: You're going to beg. All right. He's saying don't beg, but beg at certain times.
1: There you go.
0: I got it. It's Dee Dee in the morning.
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14: A Better Life with Dr. Sanjay Gupta.
15: Could the way you think about getting older actually change how you age? Sounds far-fetched, but stay with me here. Yale researcher named Becca Levy found that people who hold positive views about aging live on average 7.5 years longer than those who don't. 7.5 years. That's a bigger impact than quitting smoking. Now, believing it alone isn't magic. As author Nir Eyal puts it in his new book, Beyond Belief, your beliefs become your biology by way of behavior. In other words, if you believe you can grow and get stronger at any age, you are then more likely to eat right, to exercise, and keep learning, and your body reaps those rewards. So the next time you catch yourself saying, I'm too old for this, knock it off. The story you tell yourself and the actions that follow, those things matter far more than you think. I'm Dr. Sanjay Gupta, helping you live a better life.
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0: Okay, good morning, Dee Dee in the morning. Time for us to get right into the hot topics because Rick Ross out here trolling 50 Cent again. Now y'all got to hear what he's saying about that. But we also got to talk about the 12-year-old that was adopted, that had a foster family. Anybody hear the story about the 12-year-old and the foster family, how they had to kick her out?
1: No.
0: Let's get into this. Here we go.
2: Situations get sticky.
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0: All right, here's what scares me. I saw a movie, and it was called, oh my gosh, Orphan. Anybody seen that movie? It's a scary movie called Orphan where a family goes and adopts a little girl. And then later on they find out she's not a little girl. She's a grown ass woman.
1: Stop playing.
4: I feel like I done seen it either on like Amazon or Tubi.
0: Yeah, it's called Orphan.
4: Yeah.
0: That's what made me not want to adopt. You know, me and my husband, we have no kids. And I thought about adoption, but I got scared when I saw Orphan. Well, it's come true. A woman in her late 30s now has been convicted after posing as an abused 12-year-old girl and living with a foster family for more than a year.
1: How old is she?
0: She's in her late 30s.
1: Big grown ass.
0: She was convicted after posing as a 12-year-old girl and living with a foster family for roughly 14 months. They said her name is Amanda Maria Sousa.
1: How in the hell
4: do you find... First of all, how do you have the boldness to do this?
0: Here's
4: what
0: they
4: said. How you find out?
0: She's from Brazil. She reportedly used a high-pitched, childlike voice and told the family she had escaped an abusive past.
1: Mm-mm.
0: I'm looking at a picture of her big grown ass. There is no way they thought she was 12.
4: Really?
0: You look at the picture, JJ.
1: Well, no. It'd be some big ass 12-year-olds around here in the world now.
0: Okay. Now.
1: Yeah.
0: This one here. This lady here looks
1: Yeah,
0: thank you. You
1: don't
0: see
1: think
0: her?
1: So?
0: I got a post of that Dee Dee in the morning on our Instagram. Y'all got to see this woman. There is no way they thought she was 12.
1: I know you lying. I give her a pass. She can look 12.
0: She looks like an angry woman that goes up to the school to get her own kid out of school. You ain't 12.
4: She look like she got a 12-year-old.
0: Right. Y'all, she's late 30s. Was living with a foster family.
1: Hell no. Nah. Yeah. Looking at this woman here, I don't see 12 in her. Nah, not at all.
5: And this foster family, were they blind?
1: Right.
5: That's something.
4: They wanted to be fooled.
5: Was one of their eyes lazy?
0: They had a lazy eye. Wandering eye.
5: Damn. They had two Forrest Whitakers.
0: Okay. Shut up. Right.
1: Okay. Okay.
0: Thank God it was only two, though, right?
1: Yeah, for real.
0: JJ said two Forrest Whitakers. Thank God it wasn't three.
1: Three.
0: All right. Woo-hoo. Hey, let's talk about Rick Ross. What's he doing now with 50 Cent?
4: Man, so yeah, Rick Ross and 50 Cent, they've been involved in this whole little beef thing that's been going on. Now, Rick Ross is talking about 50 Cent saying that you can't be of a certain age and try to rap. Ross is saying, the only reason why you saying that because your music trash.
6: I saw Curtis Jackson get on, say he ain't doing no more music, boom, boom, and it makes sense for the music he make. He could run whatever, whatever. But Bun B just hit the stage. The South won't let Bun B stop rapping. If Pimp C was alive, we wouldn't let Pimp C stop rapping. They could put out albums till they 85. That's how I go. When the streets love you and the culture needs you and you bring something that can't be duplicated. Fuck what your age is.
0: There he go, always being serious. I want him to order a two-piece and a biscuit. Does he order just like that?
4: He probably does.
0: Because he talks like that all the time.
5: And make sure you put two more honeys in your bag.
4: It's the rosé way.
0: It's a lot. It's okay, the rosé way. Thank you.
5: Rick. Who's winning this beef right now? 50 or I think Rick Ross is leading a little bit.
0: I do too. I think he's
5: winning.
4: I just think Rick Ross just says a lot. He's just talking.
0: They don't make no sense. It ain't even based in fact.
4: And 50 ain't even really addressing it. He like, bro, I ain't worried about you.
1: Right.
0: Yeah, you're right.
4: So I guess if that's what you consider winning, then yes, I don't know, man. Mm-hmm. I think if 50 do come out and say something against Ross and drop some bombs, it's going to be some bombs.
0: It's going to be over.
4: Ooh. Oh, my God.
0: Yeah. I think he's coming with some bombs on somebody. I think the Harris family is who he's working on. I believe we're getting ready to get a documentary.
5: Yeah, because he took an L on that one big
0: quiet.
5: Time.
0: And he's quiet.
5: He's been quiet, yeah.
4: It's that cancer.
0: Kodak Black, I'm hearing some stories going on with Kodak. What is it?
4: Well, so Kodak's attorney is now speaking out about the whole Lil Durk case that's going on. They had day three of the trial with Lil Durk and everything. And people on the trial are saying that Lil Durk is telling.
0: So Lil Durk is the rapper out of Chicago.
4: Right.
0: That is accused of what? Hiring somebody?
4: Something? Murder for hire of a rapper by the name of Lil Pab.
0: Okay.
4: Right? Or Lil Tim. He basically is saying, they're saying that he set up the murder for that to happen to this guy. And now there's a lawyer saying that, wait, Durk might not be snitching.
7: Here's what's interesting about this case. is the headlines today are Dirk snitches on Vonnie. What they're saying is Dirk is essentially blaming everything on Vonnie. He's essentially snitching on the snitch. This guy Vonnie went in. I guess he was Dirk's right-hand man. He went in and spilled his guts, said that he bought tickets. He drove around with these guys, took pictures with them, showed them where to go, bought the guns, all these other allegations that he admitted to. But he says, but Dirk made me do it. And Dirk and trial is saying, hey, I don't know what this guy's talking about. He takes the blame for all this stuff because rightfully so, that's what he did. I didn't have anything to do with it. I didn't pay anybody. I didn't tell him to do that. That was none of my business what was going on with this guy, Vonnie. Listen, this is going to be an interesting case. This is day one, really, of real deal evidence.
4: Yeah. It's a prime example, man. Trouble is easy to get into, but hard to get out of.
5: Yes, it is.
4: Yeah, pride can be a terrible thing, man.
0: But murder for hire. All right, we'll see what happens with that. Hey, listen, those right there are your hot topics. Coming up, we got $1,000 for you next. It's Dee Dee in the morning.
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0: morning and welcome to the show. It is Wednesday, August 26, 2026. Good morning to Trey G.
1: Good morning, good morning.
0: And good morning to comedian J.J. Williamson.
2: Good morning, good morning, good morning, good people.
0: Hope everybody had a fabulous night last night. Hope y'all had some wonderful dreams.
2: I did.
0: You did? Oh, dang. Well, we know.
2: I had an amazing dream.
0: All right, I don't want to hear it.
2: No, yes, you do.
0: No, I don't. Let's get right to the... No, let's... Oh, God. Let's get to the... 5, 4, 3, 2, 1.
3: Number one. The five things you need to know right now on DD in the morning.
0: All right.
2: It was really good.
0: Oh, God.
2: It was amazing.
0: No. Too good. Hey, can we talk about this? Y'all saw the Michigan Democratic Senate nominee. His name is Abdul El-Sayed. You guys saw this where he was on Fox News and he was on the Jesse Waters show. Man, this interview got crazy, but he said something that was so real. He finally just said to the guy who hosted Jesse Waters, he's like, you don't want to have a real conversation with me. You don't want to talk about real things. Take a listen.
4: So again, like Jesse, you have not asked me one time about the issues that people actually care about in Michigan. You don't want to talk about gas prices. You don't want to talk about groceries. You don't want to talk about health care. You don't want to talk about this stupid trade war that's about to destroy Michigan's
5: economy. We spent the whole interview talking about that stuff.
4: That's destroying... That is destroying our own military. You don't seem to want to talk about any of those things. You want to bring up all this culture war that, you know, I'm not here to
5: we
4: fight
5: talked
4: culture
5: about
4: war.
5: The war. To we talked about gas prices and the Green New Deal, okay? If you want to do an interview,
4: I'm up every time.
5: You can do the interview.
4: You
5: okay?
4: Ask me like,
0: man, but he got mad. He was like, you asking me all this other stuff. By the way, he is also saying that the Trump administration is targeting him for his Muslim faith.
6: Oh, really?
0: That's what he is saying. Oh, yeah. Wow. But anyway, he was on Fox and it was one sided, but he was like, let's bring up some real issues. Let's talk about something real.
6: When they be having them conversations on Fox, CNN, MSNBC, it's almost like the Atlanta Housewives.
0: Yeah.
6: It's
0: they
6: almost
0: get
6: like,
0: nasty, don't
6: oh,
0: they?
6: Oh, boy. They nasty. Get low, boy.
0: But anyway, he's pushing through, and I like this guy, so let's see what happens.
2: We're going to see what's happening. Well, ladies and gentlemen, let's show some love to the WNBA star herself, Angel Reese. Mm. Angel Reese just broke a WNBA record. Man, she had 26 rebounds in one single game.
0: Damn.
2: Let me say it again. 26 men don't even do that right there.
6: Damn.
2: Not no 26 in a game. So shout out to her, man. She just broke the single record, man, for the most rebounds in the season.
0: Great.
2: Man, and she broke another record. She has the most rebounds in 37 games. She had 458 rebounds through 37 games, just past Angel Wilson, who set the mark in 2024 in 38 games.
0: Mm. Angel Reese, clearly, no one else is jumping for that ball. Angel got it.
2: Damn, is she out there juggling the basketball? Oh, son, why are you getting all these damn rebounds? So shout out to her, man. You know, she had a double-double, man. You know, she can't shoot worth a damn, but she is very impactful in the game, man.
0: All righty. She can't shoot worth a damn.
2: All right. Damn.
0: But she can hustle. That's basically
6: I know that's right.
0: I like it.
6: All right, can we talk about AI and music again real quick? You know, the other day we were talking about Jimmy Iovine and Dr. Dre.
2: Right.
6: They were basically saying that they don't have an issue with having AI in music. They say if you do have an issue, it's just because you're not creative. Well, another hip-hop legend is actually speaking out about it, DJ Quick. He is actually kind of combating what Dr. Dre said. He said that AI in music should not be a thing.
7: It's a total violation of culture. It's appropriation. You can't recreate somebody that's still here doing what they do. Don't use my stuff because I know I watch AI programs on YouTube and they mispronounce words. You know what I mean? It ain't ready yet. It ain't human. It just ain't. Keep this human. I'd rather have bad human material than good AI material. How about that?
6: Oh, wow. I kind of agree with him. Even though Dr. Dre them are legends in the game, I am kind of curious to see what they do with AI and music.
2: Right.
6: I don't want to hear AI with music, man. Just keep it pure. Just keep it pure.
2: I'm down with the pure.
6: Yeah. Can we also talk about Northwest? She is speaking out saying that, she wants to get a specific piercing that Kanye and Kim will not allow her to get just yet. She has a couple different piercings as we speak already.
0: What kind of piercing? Cause I did see where she's on the front of some magazine, y'all, this child.
6: Yeah, she's doing interviews and stuff like that. It's not that bad of a piercing. She says she wants to get her bridge pierced.
0: Oh, okay.
6: The bridge of her nose. Okay. Yeah, the bridge of her nose. So here.
1: Oh, my God.
6: JJ looks disgusting. She wants to get the bridge.
1: My skin crawling.
6: Yeah, but they said they would not. Yeah, they would not allow it. So Northwest is kind of opening up a little bit, though.
0: She is. I did see that. She's on the front of, I think it's Dazed magazine, and she was talking about how she has no interest in boys. She has no interest in vaping or doing bad stuff.
6: She says she want to work at Starbucks for her first job, too.
0: Oh, isn't that great? So she's a regular, she's a regular kid. Okay.
1: So she's still trying to find herself, I guess. Yeah. I ain't mad at that.
0: Even though she appears grown.
1: Grown as
0: don't
1: hell.
0: She? Don't she? All right, listen, there you go. Those right there are your five. We need somebody to play our $1,000 minute game.
1: Sure
0: we got
1: do.
0: Cash this morning. All you got to do is answer 10 questions correctly, and you can win this money right now at 833-TALK-TO-DEEDEE.
1: That's 833-825-5233.
0: It's DeeDee in the morning.

0: 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All right, it's Dee Dee in the morning. We're going to play our $1,000 minute game. We do have us a contestant standing by. All right, before we get to it, I got to ask this question, though, because they said this. The average man, they said, cuts himself shaving. How many times a year, y'all think?
1: A year?
0: Yeah, how many times a year do you think you cut yourself shaving?
1: 12 months, man. I'm going to say twice a month, so.
0: Damn. You cut your, hold on a second.
1: I don't. I'm just thinking the average man. Mm-hmm. I'm going to say about at least 20 times.
0: 20 times? What'd you say, Trey?
2: I'll say 11.
0: No. They say 5 times a year.
2: Damn,
0: the average man cuts himself shaving 5 times. Do y'all cut yourself shaving anymore? Any of you guys?
2: Nah.
0: You don't? Uh-uh. You don't anymore, but you used to.
2: Who's sitting there? Ain't no anymore used to. None,
0: you never cut yourself shaving?
2: No. Oh. At the barbershop, they edge me up and do all that.
0: Okay.
1: They didn't cut me.
0: Have they?
2: Not for real.
1: What?
0: No.
1: Yeah. And what's crazy, they don't even tell you.
0: Uh-uh.
1: You don't know till you get the mirror.
0: Oh, and they have that little, I like to see the napkin on you or like a tissue.
1: Right. And then this is what they do. They'll cut you and put that little alcohol right there on that little stain.
2: That's what it be.
1: What was that?
2: Yeah. Yeah. Now you be sitting like,
1: Yeah, buddy. They need to use something else because that alcohol right there, that ain't doing
0: it. But y'all never cut yourself, like when you first started trying to shave or anything?
2: Never tried to shave like that before.
0: Wow, that's so interesting. Okay.
2: I ain't never tried. You know, you got to put that lather and stuff on there and then you got to take the razor.
0: That?
2: I ain't never did that.
0: Oh, wow. Nah, that's interesting.
2: Hell
0: you don't lather up?
1: I seen my dad cut himself, though. I'm like, man, you need another band-aid.
3: It's time to boss up with a bang. You got the answers. You got that brain. $1,000 all for you with the $1,000 Minute Game. Exclusively on Dee Dee in the Morning.
0: Hey, good morning. Who's this?
4: Yes, good morning. This is Brandon.
0: Hey, Brandon, how are you?
4: I'm doing well.
0: All right. Hey, Brandon, I was asking the guys this question. You ever cut yourself shaving?
4: No.
0: No, and that's something. So men don't cut themselves shaving ever.
2: I don't think men do it like that as commonly. Yeah. Brandon, have you ever used like the straight razor method? Is that what it is, right? The straight razor?
4: Yeah, no, sir, I've never.
0: You've never done it? So only what? The barbers will use it?
1: Yeah, barbers.
4: Correct.
0: Yeah. Mm-hmm. All right. They cut you, Brandon?
4: Never.
0: Dang,
1: you lucky.
4: Bet not.
2: You say a bet not. You ain't get no tilt. Brandon, you ain't never did the hot towel when you go to the barber
4: shop? Yeah, for sure.
2: I know that's right.
0: Yeah. Who's the hot towel? Where the hot towel go?
2: See, that's something you don't need to know about.
1: We ain't worried about it. That's for us.
0: What y'all be doing with that hot towel?
1: Well, no, then again, you might need it. Yeah, no, my bad. You right.
0: You know what?
1: Yeah, they going to put around your mustache, your goatee that you have, and then it's going to be easier to remove.
2: Shut up.
1: I can only imagine them laying Dee Dee back. To
0: and
1: shave.
0: Shut
1: up.
0: All right, let's spin this wheel and get Brandon some extra cash. Here we go.
3: DG.
5: JJ from the Sip.
3: Trey G.
5: JJ from the Sip.
3: No bonus.
0: Oh, no.
1: You know what, Brandon? You don't need no damn bonus. You can get this $1,000, man. I believe in you, brother.
4: Yes,
1: now, look, if you don't know the answer, please say pass. If we got time, trust me, we're going to come back to it, all right?
4: Sounds good. Yes, sir.
1: Let's get this early morning money. How many siblings do you have?
4: One.
1: Can you spell the word sibling?
4: S-I-B-I-L-I-N-G.
1: Uh-uh. Which chess piece can move in an L shape?
4: Pass.
1: Okay. How old is Ray J?
4: 39, 40, 41, 42, 43, 44, 45.
1: There it is. 42. True or false? That's... Humans have walked on Mars.
4: True.
1: Uh-uh.
4: False.
1: Mm-hmm. All right. What was the fourth question I asked you? Number four.
4: How old is Ray J?
1: There it is. How many dots are on a pair of dice?
4: 30, 24, 28, 26.
1: We'll come back to it. What is the smallest U.S. state by area?
4: Pass.
1: Okay. What gas do humans breathe in to survive?
4: Oxygen.
1: There it is. Adult cat has how many teeth?
4: 16, 14, 12.
1: All right, spell the word sibling. Spell siblings.
0: Hold on a second.
4: Oh,
0: that cat be gnawing on this cat food, huh?
1: 30? Damn.
2: 14?
1: Damn. He needs to go to, is there such thing as a cat dentist?
0: He needs some veneers.
1: I'll tell you. God damn.
0: Okay. Hey, listen, you got 4 out of 10. 4 out of 10. Here's what you missed. Spell the word siblings, S-I-B-L-I-N. NGS. Mm-hmm. You missed this one right here. Which chess piece can move in an L shape? The knight.
1: Yep.
0: Let me see. True or false? Humans have walked on Mars. That was false. How many dots on a pair of dice? 42.
2: Yeah.
0: What is the smallest U.S. state by area? Rhode Island. And then how adult cats have how many teeth? They have 30.
2: The juice.
0: Mm-hmm.
4: All right.
0: They got a mouth full of teeth, don't they? All right, so 4 out of 10. You're going to get $10 every correct answer. If we add it up, it's $40. But, you know, we don't let anybody leave our show that. With less than $50.
2: Come on,
0: all right?
2: $50.
0: All right. Congratulations, Brandon. Why don't you tell everybody the show that gave you a shot at $1,000?
4: Edie in the morning.
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1: Here's another Mad Minute prank call. Hello. On DD in the morning.
0: So, Brian, you hit us up and you said you wanted to make your mom mad, right?
2: That's right.
0: All right, what are you going to tell your mom?
2: I'm going to tell her that my ex-wife came back from Germany and she's trying to steal custody back from me.
0: Okay.
3: Hello.
2: Mom.
3: Right.
2: You here?
3: Yeah.
2: I may end up going to jail. For real. I'm going to jail today.
3: Why?
2: Rita. Rita came back, right? And so
3: right.
2: She has this paperwork from the German government basically saying that America didn't technically have jurisdiction, so there's no way they can decide where she's going to be and who has custody.
3: What?
2: They're here right now.
3: Hello?
0: Hello, hello, ma'am. Who is this?
3: This is his mother. What's going on?
0: Hi, Mrs. Ward. This right here is Mrs. Gay from the Child Protective Services here. The reason why we are here is that there has been a case filed over there in Germany, Sprechen Sie Deutsch, ma'am?
3: No.
0: Nein? Well, there's been a filing, a complaint over in Germany, and it looks like Bryant, we're going to have to take him to jail.
3: But the judge gave him custody here, so...
0: No disrespect to you, your son, or the judge, but it has been looked upon in the Germany that it has been a kidnapping.
3: But they didn't take her to jail when it was considered kidnapping when she was
0: Ma'am,
3: here.
0: I don't think you heard what I said. She's from Germany. She was born in Germany.
3: Let's just go. I don't understand that. I was
0: you're not understanding what
3: born.
0: No, you're not.
3: No,
0: but
3: no, no.
0: Let me tell you something,
3: okay,
0: ma'am. Tell the damn truth. You are aiding and abetting a criminal.
3: I just simply asked you a question.
0: Would you please go talk to this bitch?
3: Just let me talk to him. I was telling him to cooperate and do whatever y'all are telling him.
0: What's your name, ma'am?
3: My name is Sheba.
0: Sheba. Like the queen of Sheba? I got to tell you, I got a dog named Sheba. You must look like a dog. Damn it.
3: What?
0: Sheba, this right here is a prank call. You on the Mad Minute?
1: Get in on the fun and prank call someone you know. Tell us how at DDMakesMeLaugh.com.
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17: It's about as tough a family problem as you can get. An adult child has cut off communication with a parent. Or the other way around. It's often represented as ungrateful kids, difficult parents, but the truth, experts say, is usually a lot more complicated and more common than you would think. Researchers estimate 1 in 5 people will become estranged from their father at some point. But here's what I find hopeful. Going no contact isn't always the end of the story. Sometimes it's more of a painful pause that gives both people time to heal, reflect, and grow. The common thread among those who found their way back, they stopped pointing fingers and looked inward instead. If you are estranged from someone you love, first of all, I am sorry. Take care of yourself. Stay open. Don't lose hope. But also, don't waste time either. Life is short. I'm Dr. Sanjay Gupta, helping you live a better life.
18: I know you're gonna dig this.
19: The Officer Tatum talking about Michelle Obama. You see that? This has hips. Have you seen him?
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20: Oh, God.
19: The dude has hips. He looks like a female bus driver. I swear to God.
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19: I swear to God. 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

0: All right, listen, it's Dee Dee in the morning. Guys, here we go. Yes, we got to get into the hot topics.
1: Okay.
0: And we got to talk about Kwanzaa Jones. Yeah. And I know you guys are all going, who? Who is Kwanzaa Jones, Dee Dee? Is she in the WNBA? Mm-mm.
1: Did she get drafted?
0: No. Uh-oh. Is she an actress? No. No. Kwanzaa. But you're going to know her name, Kwanzaa Jones. We got to tell you who she is. Let's go.
2: Crazy, scary, and hilarious. Hot topics.
3: Give them what they ask for.
2: Only on Dee Dee in the morning.
0: Before we get to Kwanzaa Jones and who she is and that dope ass name, let's talk about Gary, Indiana. Y'all saw the mayor? The mayor of the city now is saying, yes, they are 100% being neglected.
4: This is, to me, it feels like neglect. Do you think that some of that neglect comes from or is happening, if you feel that way? It may be in part because Gary is a black working class city.
5: 100%. I believe a couple things are at play here. During the middle of the restoration process, the utility company, in full transparency, 15 years, I worked for that company, so I know about the process. They were releasing the updates of restoration, and Gary was not listed on that restoration list. Gary is the largest geographic footprint of a city that we have, not population wise, but geographic footprint. And that was the moment that the extreme frustration came out from the public, because it would appear that we're being forgotten when you don't list out the actual restoration time frame.
0: Mm-hmm.
1: Wow.
0: Because it's been weeks, right? You guys know they've been weeks.
1: Almost a month, yeah. Mm-hmm.
6: Which is insane, because when you think about the modern times that we live in, they update you about everything. You have a power outage, they update you of how they working on it and when it might be back on. You have a cable outage, they update you on that. You would think that if you had an electrical citywide outage, they would say, hey, we are trying to get resources out to you. Like communication.
0: Right, you know? And they're lacking that.
6: And then you got AI supposed to make everything easy. Why you ain't got no AI system for that?
0: Well, they're going to make it a smart city. That's what they say. I'm telling you, that's the conspiracy on it.
6: Insane.
0: Hey, let's talk about Kwanzaa Jones.
1: Yeah, Kwanzaa Jones, ladies and gentlemen. I mean, out the blue, we heard that name. We're like, who?
0: Kwanzaa.
1: We thought that was Mike Jones. Who?
6: Shut up.
1: Kwanzaa Jones, man. They got to be kin. Well, you know what? She made some history. Female that owns a baseball team.
7: You all may be wondering, how does this work? Like, not the mic, this work. This work. And when we are all in, and you all heard the song as we walked in, we are all in. It's not lip service. If you heard it, we gonna win. We gonna win. We gonna win. Win it all. We hope it's sooner rather than later. Can I ask you all to smile and say cheese, please? We're super excited. Thank you all.
8: We'd like to...
1: Hey, man, when I saw the press conference, man, I mean, she's full of energy, man. I mean, she came out the blue. Kwanzaa Jones, now, she's from L.A. She got an education at Princeton University. She was an investor, single songwriter. Now she's a co-owner of the San Diego Padres, which is a really great organization, man. They got a great team, man. Yeah. Got some great Hall of Fame players that play, you know, all-stars and everything. So,
6: I'm sure them players, they sitting there looking at their press conference like, all right now. You got a lot of energy.
0: I believe her husband is a billionaire, right? I think he's a billionaire, and I believe he is Hispanic.
6: They co-own the team.
0: Yeah, they co-own the team, though. But when I saw that, Kwanzaa Jones now is the owner of a Major League Baseball team, black woman. I said,
6: come on now.
0: Girl.
6: Hey, what they be saying, Kwanzaa got her something new.
0: Yeah.
6: And I don't mean the team.
0: Okay.
6: You hear me? Go watch the movie now. Mm-hmm. She got her something new.
0: She sure did. Got her something new and he's a billionaire and they got a team.
1: Come on.
0: Well, you better get, hey, ladies, you hear what he's saying? Try something new. Hey, real quick, let's talk about, I thought that's what you said.
6: No.
0: Wendy Williams, let's talk about her.
6: Yeah, so Wendy Williams has this documentary coming out. And there's a guy on social media who basically is saying Wendy was blindsided by the whole documentary thing because her former producer is actually the one that's coming out with the documentary.
9: There's a new documentary, 3-part documentary about Wendy Williams, her life, her show, the cultural impact of her show, and of course, the ending of the show. It's set to air sometime in 2027. Well, her former executive producer and her former friend, Suzanne, is spearheading this project. But apparently, Wendy Williams has no involvement in the project at all. Okay, she says that, according to the source, she doesn't talk to Suzanne. She's not involved. And when the source was asked, is she at least getting paid? It was crickets. The source called it a disgusting and very sketchy situation.
0: I saw something where Wendy was, I guess it was like, was it last week or earlier this week, where she was walking into a building and they stopped her and they asked her, and she said, they said it's just three words. She said, I want out.
6: Really?
0: Yeah.
6: The fact that you can make a documentary about somebody's life and they don't get any kind of residual money from that.
0: That, well, I mean, look, criminal. We saw it with 50 Cent and Diddy.
6: Well, sure. Yeah, 100%. But it's still, yeah. I just feel like you should get something
0: for it. You should get something. But even her situation, to me, is beyond the fact that you're doing a documentary. Can they get her out of this conservatorship with somebody controlling her money who ain't related to her?
6: It seems like she's being taken advantage of all the way around the clock.
0: It's weird.
6: That's what it seemed like.
0: All right. Hey, listen, those are your hot topics. Coming up next hour, Trey G wants to talk about how you've been baited and switched and probably didn't even know it, y'all. That's on the way. It's Dee Dee in the morning.
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0: New Orleans' best mix of R&B, Big Easy, 102.9. Good morning. It's Didi in the morning. All right. We need to have a dose of reality here on the show. We got to come on. I need y'all to get serious with me.
1: Oh,
0: and this
1: gosh.
0: Is not a conspiracy theory, although it is to a certain extent.
1: Then if you say that, it's going to be a conspiracy.
0: What would you do if the grid went down in America?
1: Ooh.
0: The grid. Okay. And the reason why I say this, we're seeing water. We're hearing them where some of our water has been attacked. Mm-hmm. We're in a war right now. We don't know what they're getting ready to do next.
1: We don't know what to eat.
0: Right. We don't know. We don't get to eat. I got that list coming up too. The list of all the foods, y'all. We ain't even paid attention to that.
1: Facts.
0: But I'm just saying, what would you do if the grid went down? Meaning if there was a situation, electricity was messed up, what would y'all do? What's the first thing you would do, JJ?
2: Stay where I'm at. Don't even walk around. Just stay there until it comes back
0: up. If you're in the car, you're just going to what? Pull over underneath the bridge like when it rains?
2: What else can I do?
0: You're just going to pull up under a bridge and sit there.
2: Why waste gas and go somewhere there ain't no grid?
0: All right. What about you, Trey?
3: First, I would.
0: Okay, all right.
3: Because that's pretty much what that movie is about.
0: Well, you ain't got no electricity.
2: Yeah, you got. How you going to watch it?
3: I got a generator.
0: All right.
3: I got a generator.
2: How you going to plug it?
3: What you mean? Generators run out their own energy.
2: Yeah. It's probably dead already.
3: Shut up, damn. Okay, well, look, hopefully I done already watched the movie beforehand. The first thing I'm probably going to do, I don't know, look for food.
0: All right, good one.
3: Yeah,
0: let me tell what they said.
3: Look for food.
0: I found this because, you know, I'm a conspiracy theorist, and it said, the 9 rules to survive a grid down in America.
3: Yeah, I don't watch enough movies to know some now.
0: Come on. What they said, the first thing, any store is a war zone. By hour two.
2: Oh, yeah. I can see that.
0: If you can't get there in the first 15 minutes, 30 minutes, or an hour.
2: Because once it's spread and people know, it's over.
3: You got to be running to the store like this.
0: They said the grid failure turns every grocery store into a combat zone within 2 hours. They said the food already in your home is safer than going out. Thanks. They also said this. Verify every uniform. Trust 0 people. By 72 hours off the grid collapse, you got looters. You got people are going to be wearing different authority gear, acting like they're in authority.
3: So, like pulling you over like they the police. Meanwhile, they're trying to get your resources.
0: Yep. Oh, here's the other thing. If the grid goes down, guess how many minutes you got before you better. And my mother told me this a long time ago. She said, if anything ever goes down, she said, draw a bath of bath water, some water in your bathtub.
3: What the bath water going to do?
0: Because she said the water would be contaminated. And that's what they said. You have 45 minutes of water.
3: Man.
0: They said if the grid goes down, they said, yep. They said residual pipe pressure lasts only 45 minutes. So they said fill every container you got in your house with water.
3: Damn.
0: In the first 45 minutes.
3: Yeah, you better do that part, I guess.
0: They said, oh, by the way, Trey, that generator you talking about you gonna run?
3: Uh-huh.
0: They said that's a robbery invite.
3: Uh-uh.
0: They said one humming generator in a blacked out neighborhood marks your house as the richest target on the block.
3: Big facts.
0: They said muffler.
2: Yeah.
0: Yep.
3: That's true.
0: They also said this. One candle marks you from 2 miles away. So when you in your house, if the grid goes down and they see you got a candle going, you're a target.
3: Oh, my God.
2: Oh, yeah.
3: Mm-hmm. That's why you have to pool resources with the people around you. There's a movie called Last House on Netflix where they did that kind of. Mm-hmm. Like, they basically, like, used their neighbors to protect themselves. You got to use your neighbors.
0: All right, here's another one, guys. They said your bank account hits zero. Instantly.
3: Oh, duh.
0: They said every digital dollar vanishes the moment servers lose power.
3: Right.
0: The new currency will be antibiotics, water filters, and fuel.
3: True enough.
0: Mm-hmm.
3: Yeah.
0: And then finally, guess what else they said, you guys? They said that every car built after 1990 is already dead.
2: Damn.
0: The grid go to you. So that you thought you were going to drive somewhere in your car?
2: Yeah.
0: You're just going to be up under the bridge.
3: Damn. Because it ain't no cars built after 1990s on the road,
0: they
3: don't
0: said
3: think.
0: An EMP fries every microchip in every modern vehicle instantly.
3: Before is what I mean. Ain't no cars built before on the road still.
0: Yeah. Damn. But anything before 1990. It ain't moving. Oh, and they also said this. Sewage backup will kill everybody before starvation does. Sewage backup.
2: Mm-hmm. Yeah. All the
0: diseases and bacteria.
3: Hey, man, just enjoy yourself. Enjoy yourself while we're here.
0: Yeah.
3: Don't stress it too much.
0: Clearly, if a grid goes out, I'm inviting everybody over to my house to party. Hey, this is it.
3: Facts.
0: Let's enjoy this thing.
3: Facts.
0: Drink.
3: Might as well.
0: Drink water.
3: Yeah.
2: Didn't the Jacksons have a song called Enjoy Yourself.
0: Enjoy Yourself. Yep.
3: God.
2: That's it.
0: And you went way back on that one, JJ.
2: Oh, my bad.
0: All right. That's those scary. Are what you should do if the grid goes down. I'm just here to help. Conspiracy theorist is Didi in the morning.

0: Dee Dee in the morning on Big Easy 102.9. Good morning. It's Dee Dee in the morning. Guys, I got to talk to you about what's going on in this country. So we've been hearing a lot about the economy, right? When we're hearing about it. Like, okay, so yesterday we were all talking, even off the air. They were saying that the minimum wage is stuck at, what is it, like $7 and like 25 cents or something.
1: Correct.
0: Crazy?
1: Yeah.
0: And they were saying that the minimum wage, this is the longest it's ever been stuck at that. At
1: wow.
0: that number. This
1: wow.
0: is the longest in history, right? Mm. Well, they just came out now saying that Wall Street is now letting you finance your groceries.
2: Yeah.
0: Over 4 months. Did y'all see this?
3: Oh, yeah. Wow.
0: They're okay. saying they're bundling your fast food debt and selling it to hedge funds. This is what they're now saying. They're saying that at first, you know, when you see things like this, you know, the buy now, pay later apps and things like that, like Affirm, Klarna, and Afterpay, mm-hmm. they said they were first designed, you know, that whole buy now and pay later, they were designed to buy big things like furniture, electronics, maybe even cars.
2: Yo.
0: Now, they say people are getting Affirm and Klarna to get their food.
2: Yeah.
0: You can buy even, groceries.
2: You can get clothes off of Klarna yep. and Affirm and all that.
0: Yep. They said now they're talking about you can buy groceries, fast food, and basic necessities. And they're now saying you can actually finance it for 4 months.
2: Mm-hmm.
1: Okay.
2: Yeah.
0: So you can get your toothpaste and finance that for 4 months.
2: And they will work out some good deals
0: Do
2: with
0: they?
2: You, too. I'm talking about
1: What's
2: you.
1: What's the interest rate, though?
0: I don't know. But guess what they said?
2: Yeah.
0: They said, yeah, millions of people are now financing their groceries over 4 months.
2: Yeah. You'll buy like $60 worth of stuff and they'll be like, okay, we'll charge you like $10.99 a month
0: yeah.
2: or like $15.99.
0: For 5 months.
2: Yeah, a
0: so
2: month.
0: You didn't pay $50 or more for something that could have cost you
2: $25. It'd be low interest on it. It'd be low interest on it. So if it's like $64, maybe you'll end up paying like $69, $70.
0: Oh, okay, that ain't bad. Just $5
2: more. It ain't terrible.
0: Okay. All right.
2: You know what I'm saying?
0: I got it. But it's just a crazy thing that right now we have to finance our groceries.
2: Yeah. That's the economy.
0: What's, I know what, that's what's going on in this country.
2: That's
0: All right.
2: Scary.
0: We do have a midterm coming up. It's the only thing I can say to everybody.
1: Boy,
0: get involved in voting.
1: Say it again.
0: Okay, because it's affecting you. When you act like it didn't affect you, it did, because this is.
2: And stop letting these people on social media tell you voting don't matter.
0: Right, exactly.
2: Get out there and vote.
0: That's crazy. All right, listen, coming up, we got our Hot Topics are on the way. It's Dee Dee in the morning.
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1: The Officer Tatum talking about Michelle Obama. 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
1: I swear to God. 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It's crazy.
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0: 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Good morning. Good morning. It's Didi in the morning. We're all here. Comedian JJ Williamson.
1: It's hump all day.
0: Right. Yes, it is hump day. And there is Trey G. Let's get into our hot topic, y'all. Because did y'all hear who got Billie Jean?
1: What that mean, Didi?
2: When I hear Billie Jean,
0: the kid is not my son. Let's get into it.
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0: I didn't know you didn't know that, JJ. That's Billie Jean.
2: As soon as you say that, I'm thinking, doom, doom, doom, doom, doom, doom,
0: yeah,
2: doom,
0: the kid doom. Is not my son. She came
2: in.
0: Sure, okay. All right.
2: Did.
0: I'll tell you who walked up on a certain celebrity in just a minute. But the first thing we got to talk about, a new study is suggesting 1 in 4 NFL players get CTE.
5: Wow. A new study finds that at least a quarter of all NFL players that died between 2016 and 2021 had chronic traumatic encephalopathy, or CTE, a progressive brain disease caused by repetitive head trauma. Among the more than 300 players' brains donated for research, 93% showed signs of the disease. Mm. CTE causes mental and behavioral issues and cognitive changes, but it cannot be diagnosed until after death. Injury concerns have already changed the way kids play the game. Many now wear guardian caps, a kind of protective padding on their helmets. Mm. And practices now feature far less contact.
0: Mm. JJ, yeah. You know what? It's a good thing you got hit the way you did
2: back in high school or college
0: when you gave up playing football.
2: I think as soon as I got hit, I saw in the cloud, CTE.
1: Shut up.
0: CTE. And you were like, I'm done.
2: Let me get in the band.
0: Because that's crazy. Yeah. 93% of them?
2: That's why a lot of these players are retiring early.
0: Yeah.
2: You know, they know the outlook on later on in life, man. So it could be crazy.
1: I be seeing some of them plush helmets, them big ones that they wear in practice.
2: I'm saying,
1: you see them now sometimes in the game.
2: In the game, yeah.
1: People are so concerned about CTE is a real I think ever since Will Smith came out with that movie Concussion back in the day, it's been getting bigger and louder and, you know, more front and center.
0: But the NFL be trying to, like, hide it. No, don't tell nobody about it.
1: For a long time, they was.
0: Yeah. Hey, so the rapper Lil Durk, let's see. What was Lil Durk's biggest hit?
1: I would probably say All My Life with him and J. Cole.
6: All My Life. Keep me down. I decided I had to finish, but the media called me a menace.
1: Shut up.
0: Lil Durk?
1: Nope.
0: No, we're not calling him no menace.
1: Nope.
0: They're saying what? He set up?
1: Yes, that's kind of what they are saying right now. You know, Brian Steele is the lawyer that's representing Lil Durk. One of the lawyers representing him. And Brian Steele represented Young Thug.
0: Okay.
1: And got him off during his case.
0: Got it. So rappers are like calling each other, who, you got a good lawyer? Yeah, I got a good lawyer.
1: Big facts. Big facts. Because Brian Steele actually had a good day in court yesterday because he

0: trying to change the whole narrative about Lil Durk.
1: Brian Stills pulled up documentation from Astronaut Sound LLC that was not signed by Lil Durk, but it was a company that Vonnie and Jason Smith, his former manager, organized. Brian Stills also pulled up communication from Lil Durk sent to Jason Smith telling him to fall back on whatever plan that they had for Quando Rondo. This is not Lil Durk's fault. The only thing that 6ix9ine and Lil Durk have in common is that there are some hoods that decided to take advantage of a wealthy artist and run their own organization and empire behind his back. Jason Smith and Vonnie knowingly, willfully, and intentionally use financial ties to Lil Durk to carry out their own plans, despite the fact that there is timestamp evidence from August the 18th, 2022, where Lil Durk told them not to do that. They did it anyways.
0: Sheesh. Yeah.
2: So let me get this straight. So Lil Durk is trying to get out of jail. He goes and gets Young Thug's lawyer, who's really good, clearly, and is fighting.
0: So
2: this guy's name is who? Brian Steele?
0: Brian Steele is his name.
2: So Brian Steele must be like the Johnny Cochran for rappers.
0: Absolutely.
2: If it doesn't fit, we must acquit. So what is Mr. Steele's? You get a lesser deal when you call Mr. Steele.
0: Shut up. What is it? You get a lesser. You might be on to something.
2: When you call Mr. Steele.
3: You call Brian Steele and you may get a meal.
0: You done turned his ass into a car wreck lawyer.
2: Yeah. I'm like, clearly. Because the rappers are calling him. If you're a rapper, you've been in trouble, call 1-800-MR-STEELE.
0: No, they are really trying to shift this narrative and get Lil Durk from locked up, man. So we'll see how it play out for him. But my God, it's such a deep case.
2: Finally, can we talk about who got, and JJ, I cannot believe you didn't know this, who got Billie Jean? Can you please tell him?
0: Streamer Kai Cenat. There was a woman that walked up to him during a stream, and she said that Kai Cenat was the baby daddy to her child.
4: What happened? That is not my daughter. No, it's not. Who's the mother?
5: Me.
4: I've never seen you in my life.
5: Okay, here you go again. You got a fraternity test on that. You got a fraternity.
4: I have on God.
0: Mm-mm.
4: Your daughter's adorable, though.
5: She looks like you.
4: Huh?
5: She looks like you.
4: No, the f*** don't. Are you serious?
5: Yes, I'm serious.
4: This is not my daughter.
5: You're going to act like this is not your daughter.
2: Mm-mm.
4: On everything so how old is she? I was in a relationship for the last 2 years. What are you talking about?
2: Oh, my God.
0: That's so fair. If any woman ever walked up to me talking about some, come on, gang. You know this, your daughter. I know damn well that ain't my looker. Come on, gang.
3: Come on, gang. Yeah.
0: I would never.
2: I would have been like,
3: that's the red flag right there.
2: When she said gang,
3: man,
2: I would have been like, ask the other members if they're the father. Right.
3: I would have turned to Mr. from Color Park. Get off my lane.
0: Shut up.
3: It must be Lil Durk.
0: Must be Lil Durk, baby.
2: All right, y'all, listen. Coming up next hour, have you ever had to check yourself after you did something out of jealousy? We want to know what you did. That's coming up. It's Dee Dee in the morning.
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0: Good morning. Hi, it's Dee Dee in the morning looking for Trey G. Right now to find out what's trending with Trey.
1: Hey, so we did this story a few days ago. You remember the lady, McKenna West? She was the woman who had a baby for this couple. She was a surrogate mom.
2: Oh, yeah.
1: Then she ran to Texas after the couple wanted to terminate the pregnancy.
2: Yeah. Correct.
1: Right? Well, now there's an update on the baby's condition. They say that the baby is in critical condition after it's been born and after surgery. So they had to have heart surgery for the baby. And this is part of the reason why the couple wanted to terminate the pregnancy. Mm-hmm. Now the baby is in critical condition, fighting for his life. And the couple is still suing this woman for $100,000 for breach of contract.
0: That's sad. Okay.
1: Dang. Yeah.
0: So, oh my gosh.
1: It kind of makes sense of why they didn't want to continue on with the pregnancy, but it was after 20 weeks. You know what I'm saying? Yeah. So it's a little bit sticky situation.
0: It really is.
1: But that's the update for the baby.
0: That's sad. That's sad to hear. All right. Listen, coming up next hour, have you ever had to check yourself after you did something out of jealousy? We want to know, what did you do out of jealousy? Get ready to call us right now at 833. Talk to Dee Dee.
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0: It's Dee Dee in the morning.
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0: It's Dee Dee in the morning on Big Easy 102.9. Good morning to Trey G.
1: Good morning, good morning.
0: Hey, good morning to comedian J.J. Williamson.
2: Good morning, good morning, good morning, good people.
0: Ooh, we were in a conversation just a minute ago, y'all. It was so good and juicy.
2: Yeah.
0: It's so good and juicy that we need to bring it to the air right now. We got to talk about it. So I was asking these guys a question because they were talking about, I saw a question. It said something like, who's more jealous, men or women?
2: Women.
1: For sure, women.
2: Women, hands down.
0: Okay.
1: And that's not because we are men and we biased. It's just the honest truth.
0: All right, I'm moving on. But the question was, they were talking about, like, you know, who was more jealous, men or women? Of course, you guys are going to say, mm-hmm. But they said, what was the worst thing you ever did out of jealousy? And I thought this was hilarious. Trey, worst thing you ever did out of jealousy was what?
1: Worst thing I ever did out of jealousy. Okay, me and my ex lived together for a very long time.
0: Oh, y'all were playing house?
1: No, we weren't playing house. We were building towards something.
0: Oh, I know that's right, Trey.
1: Yeah, we were playing.
0: Y'all hear how he had to correct me?
2: For real.
1: Because you trying to play with me. You trying to play with my top, and I don't like this.
0: What I do?
1: You know what you do.
0: What I do? That, I just said y'all were playing house.
1: You talk out of turn. That's right. What you do.
0: You know what? Y'all see how he get me checked? Come on, this boy. Here, he'll check you in a minute.
1: Anyway.
0: He chin checked me.
1: I can't stand
2: when you slap your goatee off, I ain't going to say nothing.
1: Shut up. This is why people think I got a smart mouth, right? Anyways.
0: They think.
2: They know.
0: Yeah.
2: Yeah.
1: Okay, back to what I see.
0: Okay, so you were living with this woman.
1: Yeah, we stayed together. Mm-hmm. And I thought she was cheating. I thought she was cheating, and I thought she was talking to somebody else.
0: Oh, you thought she found a new man.
1: Absolutely. So you know what I did? Mm. I got my stuff and left. You pay these bills.
0: Oh, wow.
1: You pay these bills then. I'm gone.
0: Oh, wow.
1: I leave.
0: And let your new man pay these bills.
1: Yeah, I'll stay here.
2: Yeah.
0: Dang, Trey made room for the man. Took his stuff out the closet.
2: Trey said, I already been to the post office and changed the address. My mail for the forward back to my mama house.
1: Shut up.
2: I already did change the address and everything. Did you hear me?
0: He was like, I'll show her.
2: Right. And I'm going to get you fired.
0: Out of jealousy.
2: Out of jealousy.
1: Shut up.
0: Let me see. The only thing I ever did out of jealousy, I rode past this guy's house at 3 a.m. in the morning. Damn. I grabbed my friend. Well, I didn't know. Some lady answered the phone. Mm. And I thought it was some girl he had been seeing, but it was his mom. Because I knocked on the door, too.
1: So you just crazy.
0: I went over there at 3 a.m. and knocked on at his house.
2: Wait a minute. Hold on. How did that door sound? Oh, yeah. Somebody in trouble right there. That's a real late night
0: and
2: knock right there.
0: She answered. The lady answered the door, and she was older. And I was like, ooh. I was like, hi. And then she was like, yeah, he's not here. And so that was it. And I'll just never forget, because when I went over there at 3 a.m. in the morning, for some reason, at that time, my car decided that the muffler wanted to act an ass.
1: Be the worst time.
0: And it just started, as I was going past. So I had to stop to knock on the door because it was making so much noise.
1: No, that's fate, boy.
0: I was like, God dang it.
2: That sounded like your muffler was missing. It was off.
0: At 3 a.m. in the morning, you're going down a residential and it's making that much noise. I was like, what now?
2: Even when you driving slow.
1: Shut up.
0: JJ, I know you've been jealous. Damn, let's see how you made my car.
2: Yeah, for real. Right. He just throw that whole car away if it.
1: Hell no. Sound like more than a muffler.
2: You ain't lying. Yeah. That's
0: sick.
2: A timing belt, alternator. Hey, that's the radio.
0: It's just humming. JJ, the jealous, something you've done out of jealousy.
2: Thing I did out of jealousy, I called my girlfriend mama. I called her.
0: And you said,
2: son, you're cheating on me. I said it just like that, too.
1: What?
2: Son, you're cheating on me.
1: Say I did.
0: Ain't he? And then you hung up?
2: Yeah. She called me back. She guess what she said?
0: What?
2: Welp. I'm like, damn, what kind of advice? I thought you liked me.
0: Damn. No.
2: Well, don't make no more cookies, then.
0: We've done some really crazy and silly things out of jealousy, okay?
2: Out of jealousy.
0: You can remain anonymous. I'm going to put this out there right now. Remain anonymous, but tell me, what have you done out of jealousy? Something stupid. Did you move out?
2: So you
0: did
2: say
0: you
2: don't
0: just move out.
2: So don't tell your name.
0: Don't tell your name.
2: Well, I know who listen. Go on call. I know who listen. Go on call.
0: But really, you can remain anonymous. We want to know, what have you done? done out of jealousy. Something you've done in a relationship, and you were like, you know, I did that out of jealousy. I was mad and jealous.
1: This is going to get good.
0: Yeah, so, yeah, so gonna, you yeah, can't remain anonymous. But let us know right now at 833-TALK-TO-DEEDEE.
2: That's 833-825-5233.
0: Going to the phones next. It's DeeDee in the morning.
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2: All right, it's Dee Dee in the Morning. We were talking about some things. We were talking about things that you've done out of jealousy.
3: Jealousy, yeah.
2: Trey G said he got so jealous one time, he thought his girl was messing around. He just moved out.
3: Yep, got my stuff and gone. You pay them bills,
2: yep,
3: then.
2: Yep, yep. JJ said he ended up calling a girl mama to let her know she cheated on me.
3: Son, you cheating on me.
2: So we want to know, what have you done out of jealousy in a relationship? Hey, good morning. Who's this?
4: I'm remaining anonymous, okay. But I just want to say my name is the exact same name as somebody on the morning show.
2: Okay, all right. So what happened? Don't tell me.
3: All right, Dee Dee.
2: Yeah, thank you, Dee Dee.
3: Go ahead, Dee Dee.
2: So what happened? What did you do out of jealousy?
4: You know, one time I got jealous. I thought something was going on. You know, I kind of got in my head. And, I packed up everything that was at my place that she left, and I brought it to her door. She wasn't there. I mean, key and everything. I just live it. And I was like, might want to get there and get that before it's too late.
2: Wow.
3: No, you didn't pack up her
2: Yeah,
3: stuff.
2: That's so jealous. That's a jealous move right there. When you pack up their stuff. Yeah.
3: His feelings was hurt.
4: Yeah.
2: Did y'all get back together?
4: Yeah.
2: Okay.
4: Yeah, we did. We did.
2: Was her stuff safe?
3: Right.
2: Did anybody get to it?
4: Thank God.
2: Good. Yeah.
4: No, it was safe.
2: All right. Thank you for your call. I appreciate it.
3: So he was Kalani before Kalani.
5: Right.
3: Hey, come pick up D Club. Trust me, they folded.
2: Okay. Hey, good morning. Nancy, we need to know this, okay? You did something out of jealousy in a relationship. Did you leave the relationship? Did you cuss somebody else? What did you do out of jealousy?
6: My husband was in the military at the time during, like, their whole monthly 8th year or whatever.
2: Mm-hmm.
6: And this girl knew he was married, and she kept, like, trying to talk to him. And I told my husband, don't you dare talk to her anymore. And he didn't. But she was still constantly trying to message him. So I sent her a message directly telling her if she didn't leave him alone that she was going to see me the next time that they got there to the base. Mm-hmm. Needless to say, everybody in the whole unit knew not to mess with him anymore.
2: Oh,
3: dang.
2: Oh, you threatened that chick, huh?
5: Yeah.
2: Damn. Damn, Nancy. Nancy, are you still with this guy?
6: Yes. Ooh. We're 10 years in.
5: I know, that's right. You better fight for yours.
2: Yeah, she did.
5: She said, damn the sergeant. I'm the corporal commander around here.
3: Yeah.
2: Nancy's
6: hey, I'll be damned if somebody takes what I built.
3: I know that's real. Nancy. Nancy said, don't make me wake up and blow this trumpet in the morning.
2: Hey, Nancy.
5: Nancy said, the next horn you're going to hear is Gabriel's.
3: You better relax.
2: What? Hey, Roslyn, welcome to the show. We're talking about, you know, you did something out of jealousy, and you're almost embarrassed about it. But what did you do out of jealousy?
7: Well, I was young, and I was going out at the time. And I had a partner that I used to go, we would meet up, and he would dance. We were dance partners all the time.
2: Mm.
7: So this particular night, he decided he wanted to have somebody else to dance with him. So, you know, he kind of dissed me some, you know, at the club.
2: Mm-hmm.
7: So I got upset, and, you know, we all would go out to eat after the club was closed. So I followed them, and I got to the club, and I saw them go in the club, and I waited till they got to the door, and I shot up in the air.
3: Not you.
2: God, dang it, now.
3: What?
2: Hold on, Rosalind.
3: What?
2: Hello, Rosalind.
3: And she giggling. Rosalind. Did you have one of them clean Eastwoods? What kind of gun you had?
7: I had a 25 Beretta.
3: Oh, hell no. Rosalind. Rosalind said, I'd do it again.
2: Yeah, usually, you know, she just laughed.
3: I'd do it again.
7: I did. He did not need to diss me. That was my dancing partner, and I ain't had nobody to dance with no more.
2: I know that's right.
3: Damn, now you made the whole club dance, didn't you?
7: Yeah, I did. She I made that dance. Restaurant dance.
5: Rosalind said, don't nobody get to cut a run tonight.
3: Yeah, for real.
7: I say, you gonna know me next time.
5: You gonna know me.
3: Rosalind, like, do that electric slide kick and see what happens.
2: Thank you, Rosalind, for your call. We appreciate it. And we appreciate you listening. All right, here's the deal. We're trying to figure this out. We've done some things out of jealousy, y'all, and we're kind of embarrassed by it.
5: Who can top Rosalind, though?
3: Hell no.
2: She's shooting into the air.
3: Yeah, now if you ain't got 25 Beretta, don't call.
5: You got a Beretta. No,
3: you better have a Beretta. You better have a musket.
2: Shotgun. All right. Hey, listen. What did you do out of jealousy? And you're embarrassed a little bit. You can remain anonymous. We're talking about some things we did out of jealousy, y'all. 833, talk to Dee Dee.
3: That's 833-825-5233.
2: It's Dee Dee in the morning.

0: New Orleans' best mix of R&B, Big Easy, 102.9. All right, listen, I swear I didn't know. All right, I got to tell the boss we didn't know it was going to be this crazy today.
1: Absolutely.
0: Okay, today's question got folks shooting in the air.
1: Yes.
0: And we apologize. All right, All we were talking about is, you know, we've done some things out of jealousy, right? I had called a guy I was dating one time, and a woman answered the phone, so I didn't know who it was, so I rolled over there in the middle of the night, 3 a.m. in the morning.
2: Crazy.
0: And I found out it was his mama who was at the house. Trey says,
2: crazy.
0: Yeah, that's a jealousy. I was peeking in windows and everything.
1: Damn.
0: Trey G says, out of jealousy, he packed up and left.
1: Yeah.
0: He was living with a girl.
1: Hey, you pay them bills now.
0: Yep.
1: Mm-hmm.
0: And he took all his clothes out of the closet so she could move that man's in.
1: Shut up.
3: And don't forget he changed his address.
0: And he changed his address, yeah.
1: Y'all pay them bills.
0: Yep. And JJ said, out of jealousy, he got mad one time, and you called the girl.
3: I called the girl mama.
0: Yeah.
3: Son, you cheating on me.
0: And told on her. All right. Hey, good morning. Hi, is this Janelle?
4: It is.
0: Janelle, we're talking about, come on now, some things we've done out of jealousy. What have you done?
4: Okay, so this is back in my younger days, so I'm past that.
0: Now, hold on one second, Janelle.
2: Talking about I'm past.
0: Yeah. We already had a call from somebody back in their younger days. They shot in the air. Please tell me you ain't did nothing like that.
4: I did not,
0: Well, it's close what you do. Back in your younger days, what you do?
4: Low tech. So there was a situation. It was on again, off again, and then he was on again, off again with someone else. And so we had Valentine's Day, and we had a date. I made sure that we finished the Valentine's Day. He gave me the card, flowers, all that good stuff. And in the card, you know, his inscription, best woman I ever, ever in my life, all that good stuff. So then, after that, I broke up with him.
2: Damn.
4: And I saw him at the grocery store with her.
0: What'd you do?
4: They went home. I made photocopies of the card and the inscription and pasted it all over her front window.
0: Wow. Dang. Well, damn, that is some crazy out of jealousy. Dang, Janelle.
4: So when they came out the next morning, they had to tear the photocopies off the windshield before she could leave.
0: Oh, God. All right. Damn, Janelle. Yeah. Thank you very much for your time.
4: Thank
0: and
4: you.
0: The fact that you had time to do that. Thank you. All right. Hey, Victoria.
5: Hi.
0: We're talking about, you know what, some things you've done out of jealousy. What was it?
5: So my baby daddy came in one night, like 4 o'clock in the morning, and this is on a school night. Our kids had to get up for school.
0: Uh-huh.
5: And when he came in at 4 o'clock, once he laid down and went to sleep, I went outside, flattened all four tires, cracked the window with the ice pick.
0: Damn.
5: Came back in the house, laid down, and when he got up to take the kids in for school the next morning, he ran back in the house. Babe, somebody done cracked my windows and flattened my tires. I was like, oh, for real?
1: Oh, God.
5: All time, it was me.
1: No. I know you lying. Right.
5: I'm dead ass serious.
0: Okay, all right.
5: He didn't go to school that day.
1: Damn, boy.
0: So hold on a second. So you went out and did all of that to him because of what?
5: He was cheating.
0: Oh.
1: Damn.
0: You knew he was cheating for real?
5: Because he was cheating with the other baby mama while I'm taking care of the kids.
1: Okay. Women take it too far now. Y'all take it too far, man.
0: Oh,
1: Four flats in a crack windshield.
3: Now, let me ask you this. When he came back in there, somebody did something to my car, I'm sure you said.
5: I laughed on the inside.
1: Yeah, see?
0: Damn, Victoria. All right. Thank you so much for your call.
5: Dumbass.
1: Damn, V.
0: Damn. Thank you very much for your call. I appreciate it.
5: You're welcome.
0: All right. We appreciate all the calls this
3: morning. That was wild.
1: Yeah.
3: That was a wild one right there.
0: Yep. So we appreciate every single call that we got. It seems that a lot of us are jealous and we make some rash decisions when we're jealous.
1: We even had a lady call in acting like Bishop off juice.
3: Yeah. You got the juice.
1: Yeah.
0: All right. Listen, if you couldn't get through on the phone lines, you know, you could always hit me up at Didi in the morning.
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0: It's Didi in the morning on Big Easy 102.9. All right. Good Wednesday morning to you. It's Didi in the morning and comedian JJ Williams and Trey G with me. We got to get to the hot topics right now, you guys, because did you hear? Remember Slutty Vegan?
1: Mm-hmm.
0: Slutty Vegan was the restaurant that everybody was going crazy for. We were proud of the woman, Pinky Cole,
2: yep,
0: for what she was doing. She ended up on The Real Housewives of Atlanta this season. And her reputation now has gone down.
2: It's gone down the drain. Yeah. To my flush.
0: Yeah. And some other things have gone down the drain. Have y'all heard about the amount of money gone down the drain on this bankruptcy? Let's get into it. Here we go.
3: Let her cook.
4: Hot topics. Only on Didi in the morning.
0: First, we got to talk about the settlement. You know, social media, there's a big social media trial going on where they're talking about how, you know, Meta and everybody, they know that we can be addicted. Kids can get addicted to social media.
2: Yeah.
0: Well, take a listen at what's going on in this trial.
5: A settlement may be in the works in the lawsuit against Meta, which is accused of deliberately making Facebook and Instagram addictive to children. Bloomberg reports Meta has discussed a potential deal with the state suing the company. The head of Instagram is due back on the stand today. Yesterday, he denied hiding safety information from the public.
0: Mm.
2: Damn.
0: Yep. So they know that it's addictive and got these kids addicted to it like that.
2: I've been hearing more and more stories come out like this, too. But, I mean, that's something that we already knew that they knew it was addictive. Well, and they used, like, practices to purposely push the addictiveness of social media. That's
0: I'm addicted.
2: The biggest thing.
0: I'm not a child, but I'm addicted.
2: Yeah.
0: Even though, you know, they're saying this is addictive for teenagers. No, it's addictive for even grown-ass women and
2: Absolutely.
0: Adults. Because I looked up last week and they said, I am down, though. According to my iPhone,
2: mm-hmm,
0: I spent 7 hours. On social media.
2: On social media?
0: Yep.
2: Well, I'm probably past that. I ain't gonna lie to you.
0: What is yours, JJ? You have an iPhone?
6: I think I'm maybe about 5.
0: 5 hours?
6: Yeah.
0: Okay.
2: Damn,
0: you good.
2: Yeah. I'd rather not say.
0: You must be 9.
2: No, I'd rather not. No, I'd rather not say.
0: All right, let's
6: It sounds like he is overflowing.
2: My screen time up there, boy.
0: Okay.
2: Up there.
0: All right. Hey, Pinky Cole, though, she had Slutty Vegan, and everybody was rooting for her. And then the bottom fell out.
2: And I feel like we've heard a couple stories like this. Uncle Nearest, mm-hmm, was another company like this. Well, Pinky Cole sat down with Candy from The Real Housewives of Atlanta, and, of course, singing. And she was talking about basically all of the stuff that happened due to the bankruptcy, including folks that invested in the company losing their money.
7: When I didn't own the company for 43 days, the estate. So an estate came in. There's a company that actually does the work. Mm-hmm. So they become the estate. It's a group of people that's like a finance person. It's a lawyer. It's an admin person. And they come in and they take all of your debt.
0: Mm-hmm.
7: And they take all of your assets, so the remaining of the $10 million that I had not sold yet, basically I surrendered it so that they can sell off the assets so that they can pay off the debt.
8: Okay. So
7: okay.
8: All your investors get their money back?
7: No, they wrote it off. I'm sure they got 33% of it because they wrote off their
8: debt. Oh, you're saying they just had to write it off.
7: Yeah, they had to write it off, right?
8: Okay, so they lost.
7: Yeah, so they lost, but they got some of it back, I'm sure, right?
8: Gotcha.
7: With the write-off. So anyway.
2: People on social media were talking about how she just kind of skated over the fact that all of those people lost their money.
0: Right, because if I put in $1 million, then I'm only going to get 33% of that back.
2: Right. You taking an L.
0: Yeah.
2: You taking
0: that's that thing about investing a little bit. You're going to take it. It's a risk.
2: I was about to say, but to play devil's advocate, that is the risk you take when you invest your money into something. It's an investment, right?
0: Oh, man.
2: Yeah. But I think just how cavalier she was about.
0: That's what people said.
2: Yeah, they lost their money.
0: Mm-hmm.
2: Yeah. And then she just kept moving. Like, didn't seem remorseful enough.
6: I was like, wait a minute, hold back. Hold back. Go back to that. We did what?
2: Right, we did what?
0: Well, Candy tried to a little bit, but
6: no
0: words couldn't get out of her mouth.
6: Yeah,
0: the words couldn't get out of her mouth.
2: Stop.
6: She probably said, thought Candy said, keep going.
0: Right. And but Candy,

0: is it. Hey, finally, Shannon Sharp.
1: Lord have mercy, man. Shannon Sharp and Ocho, man, you know, it's the owner of the San Francisco 49ers in a lot of hot water right now, man. You know, he owns the team, but he got caught in this prostitution ring where he tried to disguise his name because he looked so normal and basic. He tried to disguise his name and got caught up in the prostitution ring for a chick that only wanted like $160 damn.
0: That was it.
1: I don't know where he met her. Semalema, drive-through.
0: $160.
1: Well, Ocho and Shannon Sharp, they went in.
2: Court documents revealed that 49ers owner Jed York responded to an ad on a known prostitution website in Columbiana County, Ohio.
3: What?
2: And arranged to have sex
3: in Ohio. Yeah, I've been there, huh? It's about $120 real
4: quick. What you doing there?
2: It's $140. He went to the meeting location at a trailer park in East Palestine, Ohio.
3: Yeah. Hey, the man that trying to get a little hoo-ha.
5: Oh, man.
2: Ain't wrong with that. Come on, Joe, man. You think the man, because he worth $1 billion, he don't want to wear his whistle.
3: Hey,
1: man, you worth $1 billion, man. Come on, man. You shouldn't have to do all that,
2: sometimes you like a viewer. You like him sleazy.
3: Hey, Joe. The man don't want no ties. I'm getting in and I'm getting out.
0: I know that's all right.
1: Yeah. I would have called the trainer, the water boy, somebody to help me out with this, man. Yeah.
0: Did he just say it was an ad?
6: I get what Chad's saying, though. I mean, sometimes you don't want all the rigmarole.
0: Yeah.
6: You just want a little simple basicness.
0: And get in and get out.
6: Yeah. I don't pay you to stay. I pay you to leave.
0: All right. we're gonna play our $1,000 minute game next. It's DD in the morning.
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1: The Officer Tatum talking about Michelle Obama. 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This has hips. 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
1: The dude has hips. He looks like a female bus driver. 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
2: Or PE teacher.
1: I swear to God. I know why he's so mad, because he obviously ovulating. It's crazy.
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0: All right, it's Wednesday, y'all. It's Hump Day. Didi in the morning. We are all here. By the way, make sure you follow us online and subscribe to the YouTube channel. There are two channels you need to subscribe to.
1: Yes.
0: It would be ours, Didi, D-E-D-E in the morning. 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And subscribe to comedian JJ from the Sips YouTube channel so you can watch his Overlook Special.
1: Overlook Special, man, is out, man. Out and running right now, man. The real JJ from the Sip, man. Overlook. It's amazing.
0: Yeah, go make sure you watch it on YouTube. Trey, what's trending?
2: Hey, so LeBron James is trending. He is growing his empire once again. And JJ, I think you'll actually be interested in this.
1: Okay.
2: A lot of black golfers in the world. I know you one of them.
1: Yes.
2: He is partnering with the PGA Tour to bring a golf event to his hometown of Akron, Ohio. They say July 6th through the 7th is going down, 2027, at the Firestone Country Club. He will basically be bringing golfing to Akron. It's a whole big event.
1: Man, that's dope. That's dope. You know, what? I give LeBron a lot of slack about, who the GOAT and everything, but he is a great businessman, man.
2: Yo.
1: But that lets you know, man, what type of effect he has in the community and the world. For him to, partner and get a damn tournament in his hometown.
0: Yeah.
1: Man, Akron ain't no bigger than this room we in. And they're going to have an 18-hole tournament.
0: Yeah, isn't that great?
1: Come on, man.
0: I love him.
1: Each hole ain't going to be but 30 yards.
0: Okay. You know what? Thank you for that, Trey. That's what's trending. We got cash. Play our $1,000 minute game right now, all right? Answer 10 trivia questions and win at 833. Talk to Didi.
1: That's 833-825-5233.
0: It's Didi in the morning.
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1: 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Hey, it's Dee Dee in the morning. All right, listen, let's have a conversation right now. Guess what, Trey? It's our favorite day of the week.
2: Yes,
1: it's
2: it
1: time
2: is.
1: For comedian J.J. Williamson
2: hey.
1: To give us what?
3: It's time for another episode of I'll Be Damned.
4: Oh, no.
3: Still brought to you by
1: nobody.
3: Let's get right to it, ladies and gentlemen. I don't understand y'all out here, man. Y'all don't want y'all business to prosper. Is that the right word?
4: Is that the right word?
1: He's college educated.
3: Yeah, come on now. With a degree. I had the tassel and everything.
2: Hello.
3: Let's get right to it. Hey, man, you ever go to church, man? You thought it was going to be a smooth day at church, man.
1: A smooth day of church.
3: And you just knew you were going to get out a little early. But damn it, come you walk in and find out it's a guest pastor speaking.
1: I
3: do not like when we have guest pastors at the church because, you know, they from out of town. You know, they don't want to go slow. I mean, they don't want to be a quick sermon or nothing. They going to try to show up and show out, let you know what we doing in my church. Mm-hmm. They're like, oh, Lord, we got a guest pastor. I'm for the miss the game, and I left my green zone. I hate that. Hey, man, and this has happened to me. I don't know if it ever happened to you, Trey. You ever go be trying to date this one girl, man, uh-huh. and she been giving you the run around all the time, always making excuses why y'all can't go out. She finally say yes, but guess what?
1: Hmm.
3: You broke this particular weekend.
1: It
4: happens.
3: That's when I was going to get her and go and have a nice dinner and everything, man. Yeah. She asked me this weekend, and I ain't got no damn money.
4: That's when you get creative.
3: or borrow one.
4: Oh, for sure.
3: Yeah, hey, man, look, dog, I need to get like 200 from you real quick.
4: Damn.
3: Man, old girl say she want to go out with me.
4: 200?
3: 200, yeah. It's going to be quick.
4: Boy, that's an ambitious thing.
3: Yeah, I know. Man, you be at a baseball game, man. Here come a home run headed your way. I'm talking about the ball finna land right in your hands.
4: Uh-uh.
3: Soon they get to you, somebody dip over you and catch the ball in front of you. I turn around and be like, hey, man, now you know you ain't supposed to come over my shoulder and get this damn ball.
4: I
3: ain't never caught a baseball at a game, and you going to take this one opportunity from me?
4: I'm going to tell you like this. You dip over me, I'm going to dip you next.
3: Exactly. Yeah.
4: When I dip, you dip, we dip.
3: We dip. You know, if you're the visitor and somebody hit a home run, you're supposed to throw it back.
4: Yo.
3: I'm going to throw you and that ball over back in the damn field.
4: Facts.
3: I be damned. Here go one, man. You in your PJs, and you run out to go to the damn mailbox and everything. Man, while you at the mailbox, your neighbor pull up in the car want to have a conversation.
4: Mm-hmm.
3: Now, the conversation was cool. But guess what? You walk back to the door locked behind you.
4: Right.
3: I hate when that now they done drove off. You can't call them because they gone.
4: Mm.
3: You don't know how you going to get back in your damn. Now you got to bust the window out the back door.
4: Sheesh.
3: Now, people, y'all know I've been trying my best to find me some sponsors for my I Be Damned.
1: Yeah, yeah.
3: And Trey, it's your favorite time of I Be Damned.
1: Uh-oh, you're not a song.
3: Hit it.
4: Oh, God.
1: Oh, no.
3: Oh, God. Say what?

0: Sex with chocolate. All right. Adios, mio. Thank you, JJ Williams, and another wonderful edition of I'll Be Damned. Yeah. It's Dee Dee in the morning.
1: KMEZ Bell Chase, Kenner, New Orleans. 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

0: 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Good morning, Dee Dee in the morning, about to play our $1,000 minute game, make somebody $1,000 richer. Speaking of being richer, according to this, they say a lot of us have this. Anybody have pennies in their house?
1: Hell yeah.
0: You got a lot of them?
1: In my car, too.
0: Where do you have them in your house? You have them in a jar or anything?
1: Nah,
0: a can?
1: Just in a drawer.
0: Oh, you just have a junk drawer full of just pennies?
1: Just pennies.
2: Huh. You need to give them to the U.S. government then, because ain't no more outside.
0: Yeah, I thought they were taking them up. I thought they were...
1: Man, hell, I got them.
2: Yeah, that's really what it is.
0: You know what they said? They said there are 6 pounds of pennies in the average American home.
1: Six pounds
0: of pennies.
2: Nah, yeah, we need to take them to the bank so they can distribute them to the businesses and corporations. I went to a business the other day. I paid in cash. She said, I owe you 3 cents. I said, go get it.
1: Yeah.
2: Go get my money.
1: Right. I stepped to the side.
2: Oh, for real?
0: And wait for you to come back.
1: Yeah. You can go on. I'm waiting on 3 cents.
2: I ain't got no pennies. You better go find some.
1: Go find some.
0: Let's get into our game.
3: Want a grand? Get it done in 60 seconds.
4: 60 seconds.
3: A minute to win it with the $1,000 minute game. A Dee Dee in the morning.
1: Trey, I asked for a key. Well, let me go look up under your seat. I guarantee it's two in there.
0: Hey, good morning. Who is this?
5: It's Anton.
0: Anton?
5: Yes, ma'am.
0: All right. Hey, Anton. Good to meet you, sir.
1: How you doing this morning, my dude?
5: Good morning. I'm good.
1: What's happening, man?
0: Yeah.
5: Hey, it's all good. I can't complain.
0: Anton, have you seen comedian J.J. Williamson's special, Overlooked?
5: No.
1: You slipping,
0: Anton,
1: dude.
0: Let me tell you something. You got to get on YouTube and see it. Go on YouTube, subscribe to J.J.'s channel. It would be The Real J.J. from The Sip, two P's, and go watch his comedy special, Overlooked, all right?
5: Okay.
0: Yeah, if you like to laugh, I'm just going to say this. Good. If you like to laugh and you want a good time,
1: if you like
0: please,
1: to laugh, go check it out.
0: Yeah. Now, come if you on. Don't, Anton, just... Yeah.
1: Matter of fact, go watch it and just call back.
0: All right. You know what? I like you already. That laugh was it. Let's spin this wheel. Here we go.
6: JJ from The Sip.
7: Trey G.
6: $10 bonus.
2: All right, Anton, I got you. We're going to get this $1,000. We're going to get you this cash so you can get back in the bed. I'm going to read you the 10 questions. Right. If you don't know the answer, bro, what you going to say, man?
5: I pass.
2: There you go. Then we're going to spin the block, answer it again, and you got to go fast. All right, first question. How many siblings do you have?
5: Two.
2: Spell the word siblings.
5: Ooh, pass.
2: Which chess piece can move in an L shape?
5: The
2: phone. No.
5: The team.
2: No.
1: The pass.
5: The queen.
2: Nope.
1: Mm-hmm. Yeah, don't worry about it.
2: All right, here we go. How old is Ray J?
5: He was 34, 35, 36, 37, 38, 39, 40, 41, 42, 43, 44, 45.
2: There you go. True or false? Humans have walked on Mars.
5: False.
2: There you go. What was the fourth question that I asked you? Number four. How many dots are on a pair of dice?
5: How many dots?
2: Mm-hmm. What's the smallest U.S. state by area?
5: Utah.
0: Anton, I like you.
1: Yeah, for real. Hey, man, because you got a deep voice. Can you do me a favor? I want to hear you say this right here. Silent night. Let me hear you real quick.
5: Silent night.
2: You got a deep voice.
0: Do me a favor. Why don't you say this? Say, Adrian!
5: Adrian.
2: That's the one right there.
5: Okay.
2: That's
5: Yo, Adrian. All right,
0: okay, Anton. Okay, Anton.
2: It's
0: okay.
2: A great movie.
0: All right, listen, you got 3 out of 8. 3 out of 8.
2: Not bad.
0: Wow. All right. Well, here's what you missed. You missed this one. Spell siblings, S-I-B-L-I-N-G-S.
2: Mm-hmm.
0: You missed this one. Which chess piece can move in an L shape? This stumped you. Knight.
2: Yeah, knight.
0: Knight would be it.
2: Oh, knight.
0: What was the fourth question that Trey asked? It was, how old is Ray J?
2: Mm-hmm.
0: How many dots are on a pair of dice? 42. And the smallest U.S. state by area would be Rhode Island. You didn't barely get to that. You got three out of the eight. You're going to get $10 every correct answer. We added up. It's $30. You spun the wheel and you got an extra 10 when you spun that wheel, right? That's $40.
1: Yeah. Mm-hmm. We can't
0: still
1: do
0: not
1: that.
0: Enough.
1: We can't do
0: Listen,
1: that.
0: We don't let people leave our show with less than $50.
2: All right.
1: Thankful.
2: All right.
0: $50. Why don't you do me a favor, Anton, and tell everybody the show that gave you a shot at $1,000.
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0: It's Dee Dee in the morning on Big Easy 102.9. All right, good morning, guys. I done came across something. This is the realest. This is the realest conversation I done seen on Instagram.
1: Okay.
0: I was on Instagram and this lady came about and she said she's got the ways, like these are the several different ways to say, who the f*** you think you talking to?
1: What? Oh, I'm finna participate in this one.
0: You know what I'm talking about, right?
1: Yeah.
0: These are the different ways to say,
1: who the f*** you talking to?
0: Thank you.
2: Oh, gosh.
0: All right. Here it is. Here's one. She said, you've mistaken my calm for something you can't test. You've mistaken my calm for something you can't test.
2: I like that one.
0: Here's another one that basically says the same thing, JJ, without cussing. How about we rewind to that part before where you forgot you weren't talking to who you were talking to? Let's rewind this.
1: Go back to this.
0: Yeah. How about we rewind? Here's another one that basically is saying, who do you think you're talking to? You may want to reconsider how you approach that with me.
2: I would be terrified.
0: That's you.
2: If somebody said that to me,
0: I'd be terrified. You may want to reconsider how you're approaching me with that.
2: You want to try that again?
1: Yeah, I think I'm going to walk around the other side of the car with that one.
0: Yeah, see? Okay, that makes sense. Okay, here's another one. Here's another one they say is basically saying, who do you think you're talking to? You know what? I'm a kindly wait for you to rephrase that. I'm a kindly wait for you. That's dope right there.
2: Oh,
0: you know
2: my
0: what,
2: gosh.
0: Trey? I'm a kindly wait for you to rephrase that as you talk to me.
2: If somebody told me that, I ain't gonna lie to you, it would get my blood boiling.
0: What, to rephrase it?
2: Yes.
0: Yeah.
2: And then I say it again the exact same way I said it.
0: Me too.
2: You got me messed up.
0: Here's another one. Here's another one to basically tell somebody, who do you think you're talking to? You be like this. You know what? Now that's an interesting choice of words. You may want to reconsider them now.
2: Dang.
0: You may want to reconsider them words.
2: Hell nah.
0: That is, right? That's Bailey saying you got a smart ass mouth. Check yourself.
2: Yeah.
0: Okay. Here's another one.
2: I feel like I done been told these once or twice.
0: I'm sure you have. Trey, please choose your next sentence like it matters. Choose your next sentence like it matters.
2: Oh, boy.
0: And hold on. And when you say it, you don't even look at you. You got to look in the air when you say that.
2: Facts.
0: What's wrong, JJ?
1: Yeah, they're going to look in the air and have that finger up.
0: Yeah.
1: And that finger up to let you know.
0: Here's another one. Let's revisit how you just addressed me, okay?
2: Mm-mm.
0: Let's revisit that.
2: I feel like teachers would use this more than anybody, especially.
0: Yeah, let's revisit how you want to address me.
2: I ain't going to lie. Teachers, they have the smartest mouth when it comes to talking to them kids. But you have to, though. You absolutely have to. I can see teachers using all of those.
0: Here's another one you should be scared of, fellas, when a woman says this. Careful. You speaking to a woman who doesn't repeat herself now.
1: Damn.
0: You speaking to a woman who don't repeat herself.
2: Yeah.
1: Get on somewhere.
0: Come on.
1: I'll be like, you know what? Let's get out. Let's step out the kitchen while we talk.
0: Right. JJ, you've clearly confused my grace for something you can play with. My grace. You confusing my grace with something you can play with, sir. You can't play with that.
1: Not my grace. That's deep when you say my grace.
0: Here's another one, you guys. I see we need to reintroduce ourselves because you've clearly forgotten.
2: Cut it out.
0: We need to reintroduce ourselves because you've clearly forgotten who I am.
2: Cut it out.
1: Matter of fact, who the f*** I am? How about that?
2: Shut up, JJ.
0: All right. Okay. Oh, I love this one. God. This is the kind of one you got to say to your man. Ladies, are you talking to me like I don't have options? Oh, I have all of them.
2: You talking to me like
0: I ain't got options.
2: Damn.
0: Who you think you talking to? I got options. Come on.
2: And fellas, as soon as she used that one on you, just let her know. Look, even though I want peace, don't mean I'm not skilled in war now.
1: Ooh.
2: That's what you got to tell them. Even though I want peace, don't mean I'm not skilled in war.
0: Yeah,
2: now.
0: I'm going to give you a moment again to reconsider
1: as
0: how you...
1: face come towards you.
0: I'm going to give you a moment to reconsider how you came at me.
2: How you came at me.
1: Yeah.
0: Come on now. I'm going to let you reconsider you came at me right now. I'm going to let you ponder
1: right now.
0: You disrespectful.
1: While I dust this vase off that may be headed towards you real
0: for
1: soon.
0: Real. So those are ways to basically say to somebody, who the... You think you talking to?
2: Huh?
1: Yeah, nah.
2: Then you end it with, huh?
1: Yeah.
2: Or you end it with a fool.
0: I like it.
2: Oh,
0: all right, just
2: man.
0: Helping you out this morning, all right? It's Dee Dee in the morning.
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5: 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We're getting word of an accident involving a school bus with kids on board at Bienville Avenue and North DeBurgney Street. No major injuries reported, thankfully. Also an accident at North Claiborne Avenue and Art Street. And on the causeway, northbound construction at mile marker 3 has the left lane blocked. Give yourselves a little extra room and maybe a little extra patience. From the General Heating and Air Conditioning Traffic Center, family owned since 1954, I'm Rametta Leandrum.
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0: Obama, you see that? This has hips. Have you seen him?
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1: Oh, God.
0: The dude has hips. He looks like a female bus driver. I swear to God.
1: Or PE teacher.
0: I swear to God. I know why he's so mad, because he obviously ovulating. It's crazy.
1: Oh, no.
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1: Several accidents this time around got a wreck. Canal Boulevard at Navarre Avenue, South Claiborne at Toldano Street, and we've got an accident, Tulane Avenue at South Genoa Street. The left lane construction is happening at mile marker 3, Causeway Bridge northbound, just after Causeway Bridge South. 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
21: Today is a WDSU First Warning Weather Impact Day for the potential of strong to severe storms. Storms arrive after 1 p.m. through the evening. Impacts include strong to damaging winds, heavy rain, and frequent lightning. Before that, highs reach 93 to 97 degrees. Lows fall to 73 to 78. Heavier rain is expected for your Thursday. From the WDSU First Warning Weather Center, I'm Raven Richard.
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0: familiar. Yeah, you do too. But I just wanted to know, do you know somebody named? You know his name.
1: Oh yeah, definitely. I know his name.
0: But I just want to let you know that he's mine.

0: 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Good morning, Dee Dee in the Morning. Let's get right to the hot topics right now, guys. We got to get into it. Have y'all heard about some of the football players that are trying to go back to college to
1: Ain't
0: play?
1: That crazy?
0: Has anybody heard this story? Let's get into it. Here we go.
2: 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We back on that.
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0: Before we even get into any of that, can we please talk about the country music legend Dolly Parton, who passed away yesterday at the age of 80. I don't know why Dolly feels like America to me. She feels like she represents me. I feel like she's the one who sold the flag. I always envision it. It's Dolly Parton. But take a listen.
4: It is an honor that is mixed with absolute pride and great sadness. But sadness lies with us, not with Dolly. Dolly has lived in the light and is in the arms of Jesus, surely met by Carl, her parents, and countless others who have watched her and longed for her to meet them in the heavens. Dolly opened doors not just for me, but for her entire family to reach the potential we didn't even know was possible.
0: Yeah, that right there was her nephew.
5: Her nephew. And head of security. I could definitely see Dolly Parton being kind of like America's sweetheart a little bit.
1: You know what I'm saying?
5: At a certain point. Yeah. She was a treasure.
0: Man, the amount of response, like where you saw
1: love.
0: People talk. Yeah,
1: everybody
0: talking about how kind
1: everybody.
0: She was. They were saying that when she was nominated for an Oscar and she lost the Oscar for the best song from a movie, she lost it to 3-6 Mafia. Remember Hard Out Here for a Pimp?
1: Yeah.
0: She ended up sending them a note and saying, congratulations, and at least, you know, you're bringing it home to Tennessee. Like, she didn't even, with losing, she didn't care.
1: They ain't bother her.
0: They
1: like
0: were saying
1: that
0: the one song that she wrote that was has been redone over and over and over again would have to be the song that Beyonce did. Take a listen.
6: Jolene, Jolene, Jolene, Jolene, I'm warning you, woman, find you your own.
0: She collaborated with Beyonce on that album, too, remember? So everybody had, Sabrina Carpenter did a song with Dolly Parton recently that went number one.
5: Mm-hmm.
0: But they said the one song that paid her the most money that somebody ever did was this one. That's so huge.
5: I did not know she did that song for Whitney.
0: Yeah.
5: I did not know that.
0: She wrote it for, I think they said she had wrote it about maybe 15 years, 20 years prior before Whitney recorded it.
5: Right.
1: Oh, wow.
0: But she got paid a lot of money. Somebody asked her, how did she feel that Whitney Houston got a lot of love for the song she wrote?
5: Yep.
0: And Dolly Parton was like, I'm $6 million richer.
1: Yeah, yeah.
5: That's huge.
0: Like, I'm good.
5: Man.
0: And they said all the money that she ever made from that song that Whitney Houston redid, I Will Always Love You, Dolly Parton took all that money. I think it was like $10 million. In royalties, and she put it back into the black community.
1: Man, that's love.
5: That's a heck of a collaboration. Mm-hmm. I could only imagine if a lot of those artists, like the Whitney Houstons, Dolly Parton, and stuff like that, if they were still here with us today, and they went on like a Usher and Chris Brown type of tour,
0: it'd be crazy.
5: My God, bro.
0: Crazy. But yeah, Dolly Parton, I'm so sad, passed away at the age of 80. I think they said it was cancer.
5: Wow.
0: Yep. The other thing we got to talk about, I'm hearing about some NFL players wanting to go back. What is this whole story?
1: Yeah, man. So, you know, a lot of the NFL players that feel like they not gonna play or get cut, they want to go back to school.
5: Yeah.
1: Man, because you can get paid, man, you know, with these NIL deals and everything. So these kids are trying to go back to college.
7: Pete Thamel has just tweeted, the Big Ten is set to pass a rule today that doesn't allow players to return from the NFL to play for a Big Ten school. Anyone who was declared for the NFL draft and did not withdraw or appeared on an NFL roster or signed a contract with a pro league cannot be on a Big Ten roster.
0: Damn.
1: And I agree with that.
0: Mm-hmm.
1: Yeah, man, you can't look. Man, look, if you finna go out here and play with these grown men, now you decide you want to go back to school.
0: Yeah.
1: Man, you ain't think about no education. You think about that money that you can possibly get.
0: What is happening in sports? Because even with these men now who say they want to play in the WNBA, like, what is happening?
5: Folks trying to finesse.
1: Yeah, they trying to finesse their way up to
0: rules,
1: some money and
0: the
1: everything.
0: The system, everything.
1: And I hope each of that was the Big Ten conference, man. So I'm hoping that each conference, you know, get that rule, man, set in that way you can't go.
5: I did see the SEC came out with a statement as well.
1: Yeah.
5: That's another conference.
1: That's another conference.
5: In the whole
1: organization.
5: Is it
1: official with them yet?
5: I believe they came out and said, like, basically, if you've been on an NFL team or if you've gotten in the draft.
1: They said sign the contract.
5: Yeah, and
1: all of that. Something like that. Man, you shouldn't be able to go back to school, man.
5: You're not eligible.
1: Can't be 35 and talking about you a sophomore.
0: All right. Finally, Cardi B, what's she doing now?
5: Yeah, Cardi is basically taking you on her hair journey. You know, with Grow Good, she's been letting us in a little bit behind the scenes on how she actually takes care of her hair. And this video right here makes me thankful to be a man. I ain't gonna lie to you.
8: Right, y'all. So it's 2:25. It's been 2 hours taking down the braid. Like, I'm telling you, wash day for me is a 6-hour process. And today I'm dyeing my hair black. And we still got the bag to go. Like, this is why, and I, you know what I'm saying? Like, it's just a lot. So, hold on tightly. I'm going to show you how I look when I come out. Today is a Grow Good wash day, honey.
0: Honey.
8: I'm washing me and my daughter's hair.
0: You can tell she's tired because she went,
5: Cardi said it could take up to 6 hours just to wash her hair.
0: Yeah, and so when I see women who change their hair all the time, like every 2-3 weeks and stuff, I'd be like, wow, you got a lot of time.
1: You got a lot of time.
0: It's a waste.
1: Now I see why a lot of women be having those lace fronts on and your track
0: you
1: beach
0: wanna
1: on.
0: Do it. You don't want to do your hair.
5: You better just get a boosie.
0: Right. 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It's Dee Dee in the morning.
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0: New Orleans' best mix of R&B, Big Easy, 102.9. We're done. The show's over. Trey, what you learned?
1: We learned that Dolly Parton, she passed away at the age of 80, but her impact will probably last generations or for a lifetime.
0: Okay. Yep. JJ?
2: And I learned there are some NFL players trying to take their butt back to college just because they can't make it in the NFL. Ain't gonna happen.
0: Mm-hmm. Some other things that we found out. Gary, Indiana, the mayor now is saying, wait a minute, this is 100% on purpose, he believes. Let me see. We also found out that people are now financing their groceries up to 4 months. They're financing their groceries. And then the other thing that we found out about you guys was that we're getting a chicken, Oreo chicken burger from KFC.
1: No. New chicken sandwich on the block.
0: Yeah, get ready for that from KFC. An Oreo. Okay. An Oreo bun. Listen, tomorrow on the show, get ready. Of course, we got some dope information for you. Conversation, laughs, and more. And meet us right back here on Didi in the Morning.
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0: Johnny Gill, a dance, a kiss on the Big Easy 102.9 New Orleans best mix of R&B. DJ Incredible hanging out with you, making it happen. And you already know we're trying to get you in on the action that is going to be happening in Las Vegas next month. And next month starts in about, what, 6 days? You know what I'm saying? So, yeah, it's happening in September, and it's going to be in Las Vegas. We've been hearing about it. I'm talking about that trip, that flyaway for two to see Chris Brown and Usher in the R&B tour. It's going to be happening in Vegas. Of course, it's going to be here in November, but yeah, you get a little sneak peek of it happening in Vegas. And, hey, to get into that contest, all you need to do is text the national keyword MAGIC, M-A-G-I-C, MAGIC. Text that right now to 95819 for your chance to win. 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

0: 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DJ Incredible hanging out till about 2 o'clock this afternoon. Don't forget that great information on that flyaway to see Usher and Chris Brown. 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

0: Big Easy 102.9, New Orleans' best mix of R&B with Tank. It's Kyle. 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

Big Easy 102.9, New Orleans' best mix of R&B. It's DJ Incredible. Don't forget now, it's coming up very, very soon. It's happening in September in Las Vegas. A chance to get at this wonderful, wonderful flyaway to see Usher and Chris Brown in all their glory. You know what I'm saying? Got that information plus more music on the way. Here's Amma.

0: It's the sound of Ama featuring Brent Fayaz. It's called Need It Bad. Big Easy 102.9, New Orleans' best mix of R&B. DJ Incredible hanging out. And yes, that information for your shot at this flyaway to the R&B tour to see Usher and Chris Brown in Las Vegas. A trip for two, flights, hotel, premium seats, the whole nine yards. 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
1: Hey, what's poppin'? 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

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And I help with the lease. Oh, you know I ain't never been cheap. 21. 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

0: 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It's Kyle. Don't mind. It's DJ Incredible. 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
1: This is a love that withstands time, space, and matter forever. 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Here we are decades later. 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
1: 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Gong.

0: 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You already know what it is. It's called Ain't You Tired? Ain't tired yet? Can't be. DJ Incredible hanging out with you. Great music still on the way. We got you covered. Kehlani, yes indeed. Some more hate music, fellas. 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
0: 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A Cumulus.

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1: That's where Never Give Up comes from. I wasn't Brock. I wasn't Roman. I wasn't Dwayne. I was last.
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It's DJ Incredible. Don't forget now, it's coming up, a new keyword for your shot at this wonderful, wonderful flyaway to see Chris Brown and Usher in Vegas. Trip for two, flights, hotel, premium seats to see the show. All that and a whole lot more. 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

0: Big Easy 102.9, New Orleans' best mix of R&B, Jill Scott, and Don't Play. Y'all heard what she said at the beginning of that song. Anyway, it's DJ Incredible. And yes, Chris Brown and Usher, it's going to be a big, big show in Vegas. Of course, they're going to be here in November, but you know what? You get a chance to go and see them in Vegas next month. And, you know, what happens in Vegas, blah, blah, blah. You already know. Very excited about it. You know, the word changed at 12 o'clock and we have the new word. And here's one that you need to pay attention to because you got to spell it right. I never get it right. Rhythm. The new national keyword that you need to text to get into the contest of the flyaway for Chris Brown and Usher in Vegas is rhythm. R-H-Y-T-H-M. Rhythm. R-H-Y-T-H-M. Rhythm. 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This word is good until about 3 o'clock, and then after that it turns to fresh. But right now the word is rhythm. I'll spell it for you again. R-H-Y-T-H-M. Rhythm. Text that to 95819 for your chance to get in on that flyaway. It's going to be a lot of fun. 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While you're taking care of that, we're handling business. 2 o'clock, it's on the way. The D.L. 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
1: What did you step this on, hell? You gotta make her say my name one time here.
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1: It is the DL Hughley Show, your 2026 edition. In case you are in Boston, a lot of in cases, huh? In Boston this Friday, Saturday, Sunday. I, too, will be there.
3: Nice.
1: At the City Winery, one of my very favorite venues to play. You should tell me about it. But, you know, you don't ever know with you. But this
3: I'm telling you. Very nice place. I always knew that.
1: It is. Good food, too.
3: Very much so.
1: They have great
3: Boston.
1: Food.
3: Speaking of food, what are you going to eat in Boston?
1: I don't really have
4: clam chowder.
1: A great place in Boston. Now, legal seafood is good. They used to have a great Houston's in Boston, but it's closed down. But I saw Elise Neal when I was in Memphis. She looks great.
4: Man, she does. I saw it on your page.
1: She looks great. She looks great. She does. She looks. She's living in between Memphis and LA, and she came to the show.
3: Oh, good.
1: And just had a good time laughing and talking
3: and drinking.
1: She doesn't drink at all.
3: Yeah, but you do.
1: Yeah, she didn't have to drink at all. That's why I had to tell her get out. I'm like, get out. I don't want that.
3: Oh, wow, that's terrible.
1: What do you mean? You know, two of the people that I work with that are the most talented are both from Tennessee. Ain't that something?
3: Yeah, that is nice.
1: That is.
3: Tennessee?
1: Tennessee. One is from Memphis, place? The real Tennessee, and one is from...
5: Who's the other?
3: What? I don't even know what that means. I'm just not even going to...
1: You know.
3: Stop.
1: Yeah. But both were from Memphis. Don't you think that's amazing?
3: I do. That's what happens. Tennessee is the greatest. Well. Well.
1: Tommy, happy birthday to Keke Palmer. I like the way she's evolving.
3: I like love what she's doing. Mm-hmm.
1: Happy birthday to James Harden. Happy birthday to Macaulay Culkin. Did you see Dwayne Wade shave his beard off?
4: Yeah.
3: No.
4: I think he got a little work done, too, but I digress.
3: Uh-oh.
1: I don't know if he did, but he looks very young. Happy birthday to Valerie Simpson from Ashford and Simpson. Happy birthday to Cassie Ventura.
3: Mm-hmm. Oh, Cassie.
1: Ooh-wee. Ooh-wee. That was rough. Happy birthday, of course, to Evan Ross. Happy birthday to Big
3: Evan.
1: Crit. Happy birthday to Melissa McCarthy, who is hilarious. Happy birthday to Mike Coulter, Luke Cage. Happy birthday to Kim Burrell. Yeah, she went through it, huh?
3: Every now and then she steps back in like she didn't get enough.
1: Come on, Kim.
3: Happy
1: birthday to Chris Pine, Trevor and Wonder Woman. Happy birthday to Bomani Jones, who I think is just a bright dude. Happy birthday, posthumously, to Mother Teresa, and happy birthday to Tommy Heinsohn. From the NBA. We got a great show lined up for you. Jasmine will tell us what's trending. I'm going to have a little note from the GED section right now. Here's Tupac. It's the DL Hughley Show.

0: 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It's the D.L. Hughley Show.
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3: Oh my goodness, this Major Jason Watson. Did you see this?
1: Yes.
3: U.S. Airman, he's been arrested twice, one on the steps of the U.S. Capitol because he was calling for the impeachment of Trump, and he was charged for that. But then he was recently arrested again. Now, he has gone as far as to say, listen, not only is Trump a failure as president, he is flagrantly violating the Constitution, breaking the law, engaged in rampant corruption, and he's killing Americans. He said, and that is unacceptable to me. And so, you know, a lot of people are rallying around him, even though he's probably going to go to jail.
1: I don't know for what.
4: Yeah. What
5: was he saying? Military.
1: He didn't, you know, he can say what he wants.
3: He can, but he was doing it in uniform. That was a problem. They say he violates three violations of Article 88 for allegedly contemptuous remarks about Trump, five violations of Article 92 for allegedly disobeying orders, and two violations of Article 133 for alleged conduct unbecoming of an officer.
1: Aren't these the people that talked about being forced to, you know, squelching free speech? Aren't these the people that were talking about woke and all that kind of stuff?
3: Yep.
1: People should be able to say what they want to say. Aren't these people?
3: Yep.
1: Is that why allegedly Elon Musk bought Twitter? Isn't that what?
3: Supposed to be.
1: Okay.
4: That's I guess you can fight for your freedom, but you just can't use it.
3: Yeah, there you go, Junius. There you go.
1: I don't get it.
3: Yeah. You know, something else I don't get is whenever we see someone doing something good, it bothers us. And that's what happened in Cincinnati, Ohio. This Ohio principal in Lakota East High School, I think it is. His name is Ron Burnside, and he found out one of his students was homeless. Him and his mom were living in the car. So he invited the student to come live with him so they could have a place to stay. It's his junior year, and, you know, he felt bad for the kid. He lost his job because of
4: it. They fired him.
3: 31 years in education.
1: How Christian of them.
3: And they fired
1: him. How Christian of them.
3: And how Christian of him to say, I don't regret it.
1: Yeah.
4: Now.
1: Yeah.
3: And I do it again. He didn't put that part on there. I added that. But, like, I don't understand.
1: That was a lot of poetic flair that I got to tell you. It really was nice.
3: Thank you. You like that?
1: A little emotional flair.
3: Thank you.
1: Very nice. Strong.
3: But I'm very sad about that because you see, you try to do something good. You see this kid is struggling.
1: Evil is all around you.
3: Evil is all around. I couldn't say it better.
1: That is my plight. Whenever I try to do something good, evil is all around.
3: Uh-oh. Is that smoke?
1: All right.
3: Is that brimstone or fire?
1: Did I tell you how much I've changed, Jen?
3: You don't have to. We can see it all around.
1: Look.
3: It's choking us.
1: A little note from the GED section. It's the D.L. Hughley Show.
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1: I'm sorry I have to get this show on the road. 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

So during the run up to the election, there was much to do and much conversation about Project 2025. Everybody was talking about it. Some people were telling you to look out for it. It was a harbinger. It was foreboding of things to come. And there were people on the other side, including a lot of black influencers who were trying to tell you there was fear mongering. What is happening right now are all edicts specifically from Project 2025. Look at what's happening in Gary, Indiana. Look at what's happening in Memphis. By the way, I was in Memphis this weekend, had a great show, but the lights went out when I was there and still are out. Look at what's happening in Puerto Rico. Look at what they're talking about doing to the wild horses where they will cull them, basically, sell them for slaughter. Everything that is happening right now is a derivative of Project 2025. And there were specifically people, particularly black influencers, who would tell

is going to tell you the same thing, except now no one has to tell you. You can have the case results. We don't have to tell you now. You have actual case studies. And I would suggest this. You don't have to listen to anybody, but look at their track record. Look at what they've done. All the people, all those MAGA people that persuaded all these people either to not vote or to go the other way, did you get what you bargained for? Because this is what the world looks like according to MAGA. This is a MAGA manifestation of the world. This is paradise according to MAGA. The wars that weren't supposed to start, did they? The immigration that was supposed to go so well, did it? The tariffs that were supposed to go well, what happened? The prices that were supposed to go down, how's that going? They are now ginning up to do the exact same thing over and over again. Like there was a shoe booty ass Detroit that had Jake Lang, a white supremacist, out talking to a congregation. They're running the same tactics. This time, you know. When you didn't know, you had, you know, baby doubts. They're all the same. Nobody's different. Okay. But now you've seen. This is the world according to MAGA. There are cities, black cities, that are dark. Memphis. You think that would have be Memphis and Gary, Indiana, and what's happening in Puerto Rico? Do you think that would be happening anywhere? So now you're going to have a choice again. You could do what you did before, or you could do something different. And those same people are going to trot out and tell you, oh, there's nothing to see. Does the world look like they promised you it would? Things for black people have been this bad since the Woodrow Wilson administration. Hundreds of thousands of qualified black women lost their jobs. People, we don't have black media gone. The things that are affecting us, nobody talks about. Everything from dozens of black people coming up hung, to guts that the social safety net being gone. And those people you listen to knew that this would happen and benefited from it. You can either listen to them again or look at the evidence before your eyes. Because, ladies and gentlemen, this is the world MAGA wanted. The question is, do you? That's a little note from the GED section. It's the D.L. Hughley Show.

0: She's jazz. She's smart. It's the Jazzy Report on the D.L. Hughley Show.
1: A federal judge struck down the Trump administration's ban on issuing visas to citizens of 75 countries. The list included almost 40% of the countries in the world, including Brazil, Colombia, Somalia, and Russia. The judge said the decision was contrary to law and exceeded the authority of the Secretary of State.
2: Where have we seen that before?
3: Okay, when does this dude care about the law? I mean, he's... Right. You see, he wanted to tear down the Kennedy Center because he can't put his name on it.
4: If I can't put my name on it, I'll tear it down.
2: Yes. Oh, come on, man.
1: Get out of here. So crazy. I don't know what's going on with this guy. Okay. Yeah, yeah. Say it loud, say it proud.
4: Shoe fit.
1: Anyway, this right here, let me tell you something. I had to do this story because I know a lot of my girls, including myself, are going to be affected by it if it ever comes to the United States. And I think they are seriously considering it. And that is a key ingredient using to make many brands of gel nail polish has been banned in England, Wales, and Scotland. The ban actually only bans one of the ingredients in there, commonly known as TPO, because this is the ingredient that allows the gel to cure under UV lights to make the varnish more durable. That ain't good.
2: No.
1: I don't know a single friend of mine who doesn't get gel polish.
3: And
1: not one.
3: Yeah, I saw something. There was a woman who wore gel polish for so many years, and it hid the fact that she had ended up getting, they say skin cancer is common up under your nails someplace. Yeah. And she's had a severe
1: cancer. And it's so addictive because, you know, it's the only thing that I can think of. Number one, that you don't have to wait and you know, have your hands under a fan for your nails to dry. And two, it's really hard, right? So it protects your nails so they grow longer and, you know, you don't have to worry about them breaking. But I don't know, a broken nail or cancer. I'm going to go with the broken nail.
3: Yeah. And I saw another report that said that the new class status, you know, everything is always, oh, this is class status, is starting to go back to more natural nails. And people just doing
1: that's
3: really
1: easier said than done.
3: Natural. Yeah, I know.
1: Yeah, it's easier said than done. Ain't nothing prettier than a fresh manicure, let me tell you.
5: Thank you for that, Jazz. So, Hakeem Jeffries secretly met with Jared Kushner, who is unofficial. He has no official capacity.
1: None.
5: And what they do, and to me, to have a secret meeting with that kind of ilk, with that ilk, they are always so transactional. I'm sure they tried to bribe that dude.
1: Oh yeah, for sure.
5: I'm sure that they're trying to avail themselves to something. And let me say something. A name Hakeem, you think it'd be a little harder.
1: Well, listen, we thought he was. Don't you remember Hakeem? When they stormed the Capitol and he took his jacket off and rolled his sleeves
5: up?
1: I was like, he's about to give it to him.
5: Yeah, I just, a dude named Hakeem from Brooklyn is supposed to come way harder than this.
2: Yeah, for real.
5: And I don't think, here's the thing, no matter what it was, I'm sure that the Trump administration is so corrupt and so transactional. Everything you do, you need to do in front of people. They need to be, they shouldn't, first off, I don't think white people should be allowed to do anything else in secret. We've had enough of that.
1: Mm-hmm. Exactly.
5: I don't think they should have drapes at their house. I swear to God. I promise you. There should be no, you gotta see them square on.
1: Period. Right.
5: But to have a meeting, and you know what? That could very well cost him his speakership.
1: Yeah.
2: Sure could.
5: So, and Prasad, do you think that he should have met with Kushner? Because Kushner is trying to, everywhere he goes, he gets something.
1: Yeah.
3: Yeah.
5: He's not just negotiating with the Iranians. He's trying to get something.
1: Mm-hmm.
5: He's trying to get something for the Trumps.
1: Every time.
5: So, what do you think? Do you think he should have met with them? 877-242-2426.
1: Also, to step on Twitter at D.L. 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
0: You're hanging with D.L. Hughley. Turn it up.
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0: 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It's the DL Hughley Show. And we're back.
1: It is the DL Hughley Show. Hakeem Jeffries met with, first off, why are you meeting with somebody who isn't officially in on the cabinet? Mm-hmm. It's a shadow kind of thing they got going on. And why Jared Kushner? Jared Kushner, you know, I'm not a Laker fan because they were buying the Lakers. I just think they're such an unsavory lot. If it wasn't for Jenny Buss standing up and refusing to give up, you know, majority ownership
2: facts, uh-huh.
1: and running the helm of the Lakers, I would not be a Laker fan.
2: Yeah, agreed.
1: That's how principled I am.
2: No, I'm with you. I'm totally with you. I feel like
1: I love the Dodgers, have loved them my whole life, but because of the owner owned detention centers, I can't do it.
2: Yeah.
1: I told you I don't eat Chick-fil-A because the way they treated sissies. My principles won't allow me to do it.
2: Good standard there, DL Hughes.
1: So, what do you mean? I'm not, whether it's good or not, it is.
2: No, I'm proud of you. I'm very proud of you for standing up for the sissies.
1: Yeah. Thank you.
2: Yeah.
1: That means a lot to me. Coming from
3: appreciate
1: me.
3: It.
1: Oh, our numbers just spiked in Atlanta. Listen,
2: it is
1: terrible. So Hakeem Jeffries met with Jared Kushner. Do you think I can't think of a Jared I trust, not the dude from somewhere, and certainly not this.
2: Yeah. I used to. I had high hopes for Hakeem. I was so excited when they were, you know, when he was going to be, you know, the.
1: Oh, you talking about Hakeem?
2: Yeah.
1: Yeah, because, you know,
2: then
1: Hakeem lets you know, Hakeem is the kind of thing. If they named a hurricane Hakeem, he would leave.
2: Yes. Because they would know he going to wreck
1: shop. But he ain't doing nothing that. He ain't doing nothing.
2: Yeah.
1: He's much more. He should change his name to Trevor.
2: Mm-mm.
1: You can't
2: well,
1: be
2: he
1: Hakeem.
2: Says the meeting was a high-level topical conversation.
1: Yeah,
2: about
1: okay.
2: What?
1: Then,
2: yeah.
1: Then what why are you? Why didn't you have it out? You should never meet with them about anything in the dark because they will. Even if you didn't do anything, they're gonna lie and say you did.
2: Yep, we've seen it happen a dozen times
1: or more. Don't ever, man. You got to have witnesses when they're around.
2: Yeah,
1: you got to always have somebody around to say.
2: Mm-hmm.
1: Yeah. I'm telling you, like, when if I'm at a hotel, right, and I'm at a gym, right, and white kids come in, I leave.
2: Well,
1: I do. Or I make a call or something. So somebody can
2: witnesses.
1: See me. Man, No, you ain't,
2: Well.
1: I'm not doing it. Like Patrice O'Neal, he said every time he goes out, he buys something every 5 minutes, so he have a receipt. All right, so what do you think? You think Hakeem should have met in secret with Jared Kushner? 877-242-2426. Get to your calls directly. It's the D.L. Hughley Show.
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0: It is the D.L. Hughley Show, your 2026 edition. So Hakeem Jeffries, here is him meeting with, regarding the meeting with Jared Kushner.
1: In the opinion of every Democrat in the United States, progressive, moderate, middle of the road, left, we believe one thing above all. These people are a pack of felons and traitors, and you do not meet with them. There's only one thing you can do with people that you genuinely believe deep inside of every fabric of your body are a pack of thieves and a pack of traitors. That's what we believe. And so you meet with Jared Kushner, we need to drag his ass before a committee and find about what backdoor dealing house he's got going on with Steve Witkoff and everybody else.
0: Jared's daddy went to prison, right?
2: For yes.
0: Fraud, right? Donald Trump is a convict, right?
3: Yes. Right.
0: For fraud, right? Mm-hmm. Why would you meet in, you came from a fraud and you married into it. Why would I ever be alone with you anywhere?
2: Yep.
0: I think two people are on, two kinds of people are, three kinds of people are unsafe with anybody in the Trump realm. It is women.
2: Yep.
0: It is girls. Mm-hmm. And it is elected officials. You should never, you know what? They should do, like, you know how, couples that are breaking up have such a turbulent relationship, they have to exchange custody in front of the sheriff department. They should have to do that with him too.
3: Because yeah. It's a no win.
0: Yes. You had a chance to look like you were strong, because he does not look very strong these days.
2: He does not. And people have been saying for a long time.
0: But I will say, given the position that the Democrats are in, holding no power, some of that is unwarranted.
3: Mm. Yes.
0: Some of it is unfair, because what could he do?
2: I could tell you what he could not do.
0: Yes.
2: That was a
0: self-inflicted wound.
2: Indeed.
0: And he already looks funny. He does look like the dude from Lord of the Rings, so don't do that.
2: Smeagol is who he looks like.
0: He does look like that.
4: I want prestige.
0: He does. I'm not trying to be mean.
2: That's terrible.
0: If that dude looked in your window at night, you'd have a damn heart attack. That is a peculiar looking dude, eh?
2: Mm-hmm.
0: So, let's carry on. You don't think he should have done it then?
2: I do not think he should have done it. I think he knows just as well, if not more than anyone else, that there's nothing Jared Kushner has to talk about to you.
0: Yeah.
2: You know his daddy was a fraud. He's a fraud. You know that the man who...
0: Mama calling Clay,
2: yes,
0: I'm calling Clay.
2: His father-in-law, all of that. And you know these things because he said as much over the years. So in my head, I'm thinking, if you already know these guys have a horrible reputation, they are not to be trusted. If anything, my problem isn't so much the meeting, it's the secrecy.
0: Right.
2: Why under the cloak of darkness?
0: Yeah.
2: Why that? Why behind closed doors?
0: Cloak of darkness was my stripper name.
2: Oh, it was? Okay. I thought you said it was Big Pie.
0: Yeah, but that was my pseudonym.
2: Oh, you were that good? You had to get a pseudonym? Okay.
0: Yeah, you know, Gallagher had two, you know. He had two people, you know what I'm saying? All right, we're going to get to your calls. Do you think that Hakeem Jeffries should have met with Jared Kushner by itself. 877-242-2426. We'll get to your calls in a bit. It's the D.L. Hughley Show.

0: That was Janae Aiko, the worst. So do you think that Hakeem Jeffries should have met in secret with Jared Kushner? That's the question we're going to pose to you. Here's a little audio.
1: In the opinion of every Democrat in the United States, progressive, moderate, middle road, left, we believe one thing above all. These people are a pack of felons and traitors, and you do not meet with them.
0: That's the question that we're posing to you. Let us know, 877-242-2426. Get to your calls directly. It is the D.L. Hughley Show right now. Here's T.I. It's the D.L. Hughley.

0: right. We're getting ready for the One Voyage cruise. That was T.I. Let him know. The question we're asking, do you think that Hakeem Jeffries should have met in secret with Jared Kushner? Skip, do you?
1: Not in secret. Hell no.
0: I do definitely understand that you have to meet with people. First off, I don't think you should have ever met with a Kushner because he's not in the cabinet at all.
1: Yeah.
0: And it should have been a secret.
1: You should have if you want to meet, let's meet in front of Congress. Put your hand on the Bible. Yep. And let's talk about it.
0: You should have said some slick Brooklyn stuff. Like, we'll meet soon enough.
2: Oh, wow. That's what you could have said.
0: What did they say? Because I'm not, that ain't my thing. What did they say in Brooklyn?
3: What did they say in Brooklyn?
0: Oh,
1: wow. No. That is the Bronx.
0: You don't pay attention.
1: That's the Bronx.
3: Order your martini stuff.
0: You know what it is with Lena? She's never where we are. Wherever we are, either she's coming or just left.
3: You gave me an assignment and I'm trying to come.
0: I know, baby, but you gotta keep one ear to the streets, baby.
2: Keep your antenna up.
3: I got you next time.
0: Keep one ear to the streets.
2: Now that's what they were saying.
0: She is the least curious Dominican woman I've ever seen in my life.
4: Leave our Dominican Dolly Parton alone.
0: And I will always love you.
2: I'll
4: sing it with a Spanish accent.
0: You know what? Yesterday, I want to be sincere. Dolly Parton was a wonderful woman.
1: Yes.
0: And the thing that I said about her being physically endowed, was Bush League. It was beneath my station. And I don't apologize because I meant it, but I could see how it might not have been the, structure.
2: Well, here's the wonderful thing about it. She would have made fun of it too.
0: Yes.
1: Yeah. She knows it's true.
2: She's very self-deprecating.
0: That's what made
2: her so lovable. She always made fun of herself.
0: Yes.
2: She was like, it costs a lot of money to look this cheap.
0: Yes.
2: She said,
0: how long does it take you to do your hair? She said, I'm never there. I don't know.
2: Gotta love her.
0: So we're going to ask the question. Here's a little audio.
5: We're not going to be nice to you. We don't like you. And we don't want to f*** with them unless we absolutely have to. No more meetings. No more bullshit.
0: I do not trust anybody from Trump because they will blackmail you.
2: Yes, they will.
1: Yep.
0: They'd be done taped that in the man. You should, I'm telling you.
2: And then I'm telling you, it never works out for you.
0: Never.
2: Even if you have the best intentions, you have a very good friend who went to meet with Trump, supposedly for a very good reason, good intentions, and they turned it into a circus and made him look bad.
0: Yeah.
2: Mm-hmm.
0: I've never seen him make it look good.
1: Yeah. And it'll make you look like people that I'm not saying that Jeffries did anything wrong, but it puts you under light, like what kind of side deal you cut.
0: Exactly.
1: You got the bag now too, because anytime you make a vote, that's going to be a little controversial. Everybody's going to think you got the bag.
0: He would have known better to talk to Nancy Pelosi like that.
1: Mm-hmm.
0: He would have known better. I know this, bro. See, the bro got him impeached. Remember that? We're gonna have an impeachment.
2: Oh yeah.
0: I don't think Hakeem. Because here's the thing. I think that telling us we're gonna go where the facts lead. The facts are going to lead to mass corruption.
2: Yep.
0: And if you're not willing to do nothing about it, don't ask the question. Don't ask the question if you're not gonna do anything about it. We don't need just committee hearings. Do something about it. And I said this before and I'll say it again. If the election is so sweeping and such a referendum that much like when Reagan defeated Carter, and there was the same things in the zeitgeist, people don't remember that it was the Iran hostage crisis,
1: mm-hmm.
0: and inflation. And Reagan won all but one state.
2: Mm.
0: And I'm thinking, I just think that the mood of the country, but he's arguing now to either put his name on the JFK building.
2: Oh my God.
0: Or they'll destroy it.
1: Tear it down.
2: Yeah.
0: I'm like, come on, man. So, but I think that's playing. You messing with, I think that it's hard to be excited to go to the polls when you see all of this stuff.
4: Yeah. What kind of president has ever done anything stupid like that?
0: No. And why start with Canada right now when everything's already sky high?
1: Yeah.
0: And Canada ain't punking out.
2: No, not at all.
0: Neither did Iran.
2: They were like, mess around and find out.
0: So we're going to get to your calls in a bit. Do you think that Hakeem Jeffries should have met in secret with Jared Kushner? 877-242-2426. Get to your calls in a bit. We got Toni Braxton, Tank. More of your calls are coming up. It's the D.L. Hughley Show.
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1: And we're back.

0: 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The question we're asking, here's the audio.
1: In the opinion of every Democrat in the United States, progressive, moderate, middle road, left, we believe one thing above all. These people are a pack of felons and traitors, and you do not meet with them. There's only one thing you can do with people that you genuinely believe deep inside of every fabric of your body are a pack of thieves and a pack of traitors. That's what we believe. And so you meet with Jared Kushner, we need to drag his ass before a committee and find about what backdoor dealing house he's got going on with Steve Witkoff and everybody else. We're not going to be nice to you. We don't like you. And we don't want to with them unless we absolutely have to. No more meetings. No more bullshit.
0: You think that Hakeem Jeffries should have made a secret with Jared Kushner? We're going right to the phones.
2: Hakeem does need to meet with them in private, because if he meets with them in public, it's just going to turn it into an opportunity for publicity stunt. So we need to start playing their game. If they're going to play in the mud, we need to get in the mud with them. And somebody named Hakeem, he needs to show us how he earned that name and represent for us this time.
3: At one point, I was a fan of Hakeem Jeffries, but I got my doubts now. Because why would you meet with someone who has no authority in the government? That's just a wasted meeting. You might as well have met with me. He has no authority. And you know who his family is. So if you can't get anything done, you know, that's my problem with the Democratic Party. All right, they just sit back. They just respond. They don't never take the initiative. Okay, call out what the Republicans are doing. Call out what Donald Trump is doing. Call out how much money Jared Kushner has made. Call all that out and let people know, because people need to know about this.
4: Well, I just believe that he did what he thought was necessary. If and when they do, the Democrats do get control of the House of Representatives again, he's going to be the speaker. He's going to be heading up the entire agenda for that body of government. So he needs to know what he's going to be up against. And I think it's smart if that's the reason that he went and did this meeting. I think it's a smart move if that's why. But again, we really don't know what happened during the meeting, and that's the problem of the whole thing, is that we just don't know what happened. I'm hoping that it's strategy. That's what I'm hoping for. I'm hoping it's strategy, because these are some wily individuals that have proven that they are able to get out of all of their legal obligations. So I hope he has something up his sleeve to deal with that.
0: All right, we are going to get to your calls in a bit on the D.L. Hughley Show. Right now, here's LMA. It's the D.L. Hughley Show.

0: That was LMA Trip. 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
1: In the opinion of every Democrat in the United States, progressive, moderate, middle road, left, we believe one thing above all. These people are a pack of felons and traitors, and you do not meet with them. There's only one thing you can do with people that you genuinely believe deep inside of every fabric of your body are a pack of thieves and a pack of traitors. That's what we believe. And so you meet with Jared Kushner, we need to drag his ass before a committee and find about what backdoor dealing house he's got going on with Steve Witkoff and everybody else.
0: What do you think? Do you think that that was, I think it was a dumb move. Anything you got to explain to people after you did it is probably pretty dumb.
2: See, but it was a secret meeting we weren't supposed to know about. That's the problem.
3: Yeah. That's what I said.
2: And it leaked and it got out. Now you got him come up with something. So why
0: I
2: you
0: I don't think white people should be able to have secrets anymore. I don't. Not a secret garden, not a secret recipe, not secret herbs and spices.
2: secret sauce.
0: Nothing. We've had enough of your secrets.
3: Right.
0: And particularly these people.
3: But that's what I'm saying. I don't understand why he would do it in private. As soon as they said, okay, but we're going to do this in secret, he should have said,
0: you're
3: you know
0: gonna
3: what?
0: You're going to meet with a rapist and a pedophile privately.
3: Yeah, that's good.
0: You should have had somebody with you just in case.
3: Because you never know when it may turn. Oops.
0: All right, we're going to go to phones.
4: I think he should have never done that. He should have never done that. Unless he recorded that situation, they're going to come back and say exactly the opposite when he starts talking about what the meeting was about. You cannot trust these people whatsoever. You should not be talking to them. I understand maybe I don't know what the reason could be, but these people are not trustworthy. You do not need to work with them. And Kushner's not even part of the administration. So why are you talking to him? Oh my God, these people getting on my nerves.
5: Yeah, first of all, I want to say RIP to Dolly P and thanks for all her grace and philanthropy. And pretty much, I can say for the main thing and all these other people, and we got to stop acting like when some of these laws and bills get passed with people like him that talk to people in behind closed doors and all that, all of them work for the same government, brother. We need to give up on this Democrat thinking better than the Republicans, because when they pass some of these things like the COVID vaccines, all of them got money from all three of those companies that made all three vaccines. So all of them credited from inside information. He's no different from whatever else that's in there. And yeah, like the last vote they took for the policy not to merge Israel's government with our government when it came to the military, 6 Democrats still voted for that to get passed, but they never publicized who the ones that dissent. All of them landed together, brother. So he's just trying to figure out a way to make more money just like the rest of us.
6: Oh, Hakeem Jeffries, he's not crazy. He's real smart. He knows what he's doing. Jared Kushner can have an appointment or talk with him all day long. But Hakeem Jeffries is real smart. I want everybody to realize that. And he's probably getting all the thoughts from Kushner instead of giving Kushner all his thoughts. And I want to give a shout-out also to my man on the show, Skip Cheatham. Used to be here in Mobile, Alabama on the radio. Shout-out to Skip Cheatham.
0: All right, we got this is one of my favorite. Welcome to the stage. We're going to spotlight some of the funniest comedians. 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It's the D.L. 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

0: That was Soul to Soul, Back to Life. It is time for our feature. Welcome to the stage. We're going to spotlight some of the funniest comedians. Some you know, some you do not. Today, welcome to the stage, Ron Taylor.
1: Eat vegans, it always be this. Would you eat your pet? That's like eating your pet. Would you eat your pet? They asked me, would you eat your pet? And I'm like, what the f***? What, are you crazy? Would I eat my pet? That don't even make sense. No, I wouldn't eat my pet, you freak. I'd eat your pet. You know what I'm saying? It's about relationships. You know, I don't know your pet. I don't give a f*** that thing. But you got a cat? Wonderful. Where's the barbecue sauce? All right, I'll give you an example, right? So I like to have sex with women, right? My mother is a woman. I'm not gonna f*** my mama, but I'll f*** your mama.
0: Coming up in less than 15 minutes, we're going to be talking to entertainment pioneer and Radio 1 founder, Miss Kathy Hughes. That's up. Coming up next on the D.L. 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

0: 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I would say this. So I guess allegedly two people have died of measles in Pennsylvania. Right?
1: Yeah, that's crazy.
0: They were talking about the fact that herd immunity requires about 95% of the citizens in that area to, you know, the herd immunity. Yeah. So they were at 93% and now they're going to be at 86%. Here's what I'll say.
2: And those two were unvaccinated. They did very well.
0: They were unvaccinated. Yeah. If you listen to RFK or Joe Rogan about anything having to do with your physical well-being, you deserve it. Everybody who will die of measles either is a stupid person or has a stupid parent, mm-hmm. or is in a neighborhood surrounded by stupid people.
3: Yeah. The air is stupid around them.
0: Yes. And it is when they sell it's rural enclaves, it is a bunch of dumb rednecks that don't read and believe every conspiracy theory except they believe everything except racism.
3: Everything except racism.
0: Dying of measles right now is like getting addicted to crack. Nobody does that anymore.
3: Right.
0: And to Kennedy, this Kennedy is the gator of the Kennedy family.
3: He is the gator.
0: He is. You wouldn't listen to him about anything.
3: He is the gator.
0: Speaking of crackheads.
3: Uh-oh.
0: Hunter Biden is my favorite crackhead.
3: I like Hunter.
0: He on TV giving him the business.
3: He don't care. He got nothing to lose.
0: What was in that crack he was smoking, Jack? Because it usually don't work out like that.
1: He put it on him.
3: I tell you one thing. He has absolutely nothing to lose.
1: That's nothing.
3: No. Everything that could happen to him, for the most part, has happened. Everything. He's like, I got nothing to lose.
0: He actually won a lawsuit.
3: Uh-huh. Mm-hmm.
1: And he shut him up. He said Bill Maher.
0: Yes, he did.
2: Well, he's like, you know, that relative that went to rehab, and when he came back, got all that clarity. Like, okay, let me let y'all have it.
0: I don't have that. mine stay cracked out. I don't even. No. Speaking of that, Gary, I'll be in Yellow Springs tomorrow.
1: They all therapist proof.
0: With Dave Chappelle, I'll be there tomorrow. Yellow Springs. So come check it out. We have a lot coming up. We're going to be talking to entertainment pioneer Radio 1 founder, Miss Kathy Hughes. That is our boss. The Hughley Hustle Home Mix Plus. We're going to be giving a Deserving Someone the Shoe Booty of the Week Award. Here he is right now, D'Angelo. It's

0: Ladies and gentlemen, join us on the program is the woman who owns the program. No, is a legend, and we're glad to talk to her. And she is our fearless leader, Miss Kathy Hughes. How are you?
1: I'm wonderful, Gil. And how are you and Jasmine?
2: I'm doing great. I don't know how he's doing this, Hughes. We do need to talk about that. Let's talk about it right now. No, I'm just kidding.
1: What do we need to talk about?
2: Thank you, Ms. Hughes. Thank you, Ms. Hughes.
0: We can't tell the boss what's going on. So we just, you know, you've been in business a pretty good little while. What would the
1: 45 years?
0: See, I wasn't going to say that. I was going to say 22, but you're going to tell off on yourself. Go ahead. You know, you can do it.
1: Listen, DL, I'm proud of the fact that I will be 80 years old next year, and I'm still strong.
0: Wow, look at you.
1: This company will be 46 years old on October the 3rd.
0: Wow. Happy birthday to all us. I hope that means we're going to get a big-ass cake. Listen, what would the you that has arrived tell you, you know, 45, 46 years later, what would this arrival, your ascension, what would they tell, what would the young you tell the more experienced you? What would you tell the young you about yourself, about your journey, about all things you go through?
1: We've had more children than just one. I have witnessed firsthand how productive Alfred has been as a Lone Ranger by himself. I can't imagine if he had had four or five brothers and sisters to be of assistance to him with the heavy lifting. Oprah might have ended up working for us. Okay, all right. I think because it was Alfred who took us public. It's Alfred who has made these strides. I mean, you know, not only are we surviving, we're thriving. We just closed and took over K104 in Dallas, Texas in the last few weeks. Alfred's leadership has been exemplary, and I just can't imagine if I had been smart enough to have more than just one. But I was single. I was by myself. I was a mother at 17, and I just felt if I could make it through with the one, I would be thankful now. And, you know, as I look back, so my older self would say to my younger self, don't resist the urge to have more children.
0: Yeah, man. You scored well with Alfred, but you know, for every, you have a bunch of kids, the chances diminish, though. You could have a star, but you could have, you know, there is a Tito Jackson out there. No, I'm just kidding. I'm just playing. How you gonna celebrate? How you gonna celebrate this key? How you gonna celebrate getting this key? What are you gonna do?
1: To be very honest with you, it's so excited because my second level of excitement is because I have four tickets to DL and DL in Orlando, Florida. I cannot wait to be in your audience. Everybody who has heard about it, who has seen, everyone's raving about it. I cannot wait, DL. So that's how I'm going to celebrate. Okay, me and three of my staff members, because they don't like for me to be out in gatherings alone these days. The four of us will be in your audience and cannot wait to see DL and DL.
0: I can't wait to see you.
1: Yeah, what an incredible combination, you know?
0: Yeah. Stay away from Don. He's a criminal. You do know that, right? Don has an arrest record. You have to be. We don't want you messing up, sullying your reputation, hanging out with that sort. Hey, thank you, Ms. I'm looking forward to seeing you. See you soon. Congratulations. Enjoy yourself.
1: You.
0: And I can't wait to see you backstage.
1: All right. God bless. Thank you, Gail.
0: God bless you, too.
2: Thank you, Ms. Hughes.
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1: I don't know what is more crooked, Cash Patel's gays or his morals. You remember when Steve Martin had that movie called The Jerk, and he made that octagram and it made people's eyes look like Cash Patel?
0: It's the DL Hughley Show. 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

0: that, you know, just trying to get things ready for the spring. It seems to be coming a bit earlier than expected.
1: Just when you're
0: assuming
1: that,
0: that, what was it? The beaver or whatever it was that looks for a shadow. The hedgehog. I don't know what it is, but it was wrong. It's not
2: the groundhog. Is it?
0: Yeah, groundhog, hedgehog.
1: You don't put it on everybody. The possum look for it. I don't know what it is.
2: Raccoon, some chipmunk.
0: Squirrels out there.

0: That wraps up this hour's Hughley's Home Mix. It's now time to give a deserving someone the Shoe Booty of the Week award.
1: And now it's time for the Shoe Booty of the Week award. Amir Hassan ran for election to the U.S. House to represent Michigan's 8th Congressional District. He lost in the Republican primary on August 4th, 2026.
2: Too bad.
1: His career experience includes working in federal law enforcement.
3: I'm an officer of the law.
1: So, why is Amir Hassan this week's recipient of the Shoe Booty of the Week Award?
2: I guess I'll find out soon enough.
1: Amir gets the Shoe Booty because Amir ran as a Republican for the U.S. House in Michigan. That was his first mistake.
4: Some things are better left unsaid.
1: In the stormy seas of political campaigning, who did he choose to endorse him? Captain Jack Spareribs.
5: Don't be rude.
1: That ship had holes in it before it set sail. Now here's why he's a first ballot Shoe Booty winner. Amir just pulled off the rarest political feat in American history. He lost an election to a guy who wasn't even running. The commander in chief endorsed him.
5: Where we had an African-American guy who was a fan of mine.
1: He campaigned hard, spent hundreds of thousands of dollars.
6: More money, more money, more money.
1: And still got beat by a guy who dropped out of the race weeks earlier.
5: Are you serious?
1: Endorsed someone else and was basically just chilling at the crib.
7: Chilling out, maxing, relaxing, all cool and all.
1: Tom Smith wasn't even running. His name was still on the ballot by accident. So Amir basically ran against an empty chair. And the empty chair won.
8: Bummer.
1: At this point, I'm pretty sure if they put none of the above on the ballot, none of the above would be giving victory speeches right now. Amir didn't just lose to a dropout. He lost to a ghost with better name recognition. And that's why the Shoe Booty of the Week award goes to Amir Hassan. Now here's a swift kick in the ass.
0: What you need to know with 109 Sybil Wilkes is coming up directly. It's the D.L. Hughley Show.
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11: This is the Daily Play with Joy Taylor. Two AFC contenders swap players in a pick to fill a need this week, and it could change one or both teams' seasons. The New England Patriots sent wide receiver Kayshon Boutte to the Texans for second-year safety Jalen Reed and a 2028 seventh-round pick. The Texans were in desperate need of a wideout after projected receiver 2 Jaden Higgins went out for the year with a knee injury. Boutte has been a solid performer for the Patriots, but their wide receiver room filled up pretty quickly with acquisitions of A.J. Brown and Romeo Doubs this offseason. So the Patriots were able to add some depth and draft capital in exchange for a player they likely would have had to cut anyway. And Houston, on the other hand, will feel like their season is back on track with this addition. And number one wideout Nico Collins has to feel good getting some extra talent in the receiver room. C.J. Stroud gets a new, much-needed weapon, and the Texans are back on the hunt for a Super Bowl run. For more on this and other top stories of the day, tune into the Daily Play with Joy Taylor at UrbanOnePodcast.com or wherever you get your podcasts.
8: 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I am not an attorney. 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
1: Can I have a green slinky with two left-footed Nikes and some raisins?
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2: Coming up next, we got a song for when your mom and daddy were still together. If you're having a tough time landing that new job, maybe you should try telling the truth. Don't do it. I don't agree with that at all. I don't agree with that at all. We're going to explain on my top five. That's up in less than 15 minutes. Now it's time for what you need to know with the one and only Sybil Wilkes.
4: It's Sybil Wilkes with what we need to know. The world is mourning country music icon Dolly Parton. She passed away at the age of 80 in Nashville Tuesday. Her six-decade career earned her 11 Grammy Awards and over 100 million record sales worldwide. Praising her enduring legacy, the president ordered flags flown and half staff. In Mississippi, an investigation by Mississippi Today reveals Senatobia Police Chief Harold Vanderford used repeated racial slurs across 10 private text threads dating back to last summer. In media news, independent arbitrator ordered the Washington Post to reinstate columnist Karen Atiyah, ruling that she was wrongfully terminated over social media posts following Charlie Kirk's assassination. And finally, a new report in the British Medical Journal reveals that at least 25% of former NFL players who died between 2016 and 2021 suffered from CTE. I'm Sybil Wilkes. Be informed, be empowered.
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1: What did you step this on, hell? 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
1: It is the DL Hughley Show, your 2026 edition. If you're going to be in Boston, I'll be there this Friday, Saturday, and Sunday. Before that, I'm going to be at the Yellow Springs along with Dave Chappelle. We're going to meet up with Dave Chappelle. We're going to hang out.
3: Oh, that sounds like a lot of fun.
1: Yes. Go visit the Haitians down there. See what's happening.
3: You ain't going to visit the Haitians. Are you really?
1: No.
3: Not at all. You almost had me.
1: Not at all.
3: You
1: almost had me. You know what? I'm staying away from all people that got a lot of ice around. I can't do it.
3: Yeah. If you don't snatch you up.
1: Yeah. I can location. Uh-uh. You ain't getting me. Sack by say. Uh-uh.
3: Yeah. Okay.
1: Nope.
4: And he's gone. Free him.
5: So you, Dave, and Earthquake. You know, I've had the privilege of like being in y'all dressing room with all y'all comedians in there. The funniest show is not on the stage. It's in that dressing room. Oh my God.
1: Yes. And all the lawyers that would have to be there.
5: Yeah. No, I'm saying it would be for public consumption now, but it's hilarious.
4: A show into itself.
1: Officer Tatum done started something, right?
3: No, doesn't he always?
1: Why would he? Because he listen. I believe that family should be off limits.
3: Should be.
1: I do. But when
3: they should be.
1: When he said Michelle Obama looked like a man.
3: Yeah.
1: And then his wife looked like Daniel Day-Lewis.
3: Oh.
1: Have you seen? Look at the last Mohican. She looked like Daniel Day-Lewis. Or Jim Carrey when he plays the girl, like, oh,
3: yes.
1: Officer Tatum better get there. I mean, you better join that white woman while you got her, because in 2 years she's going to look like a PE teacher.
3: Yeah, stop it. And I'm with you. Just so you know, I'm with you. I always believe, you know, I'm funny about that. Talking about people's looks. They can't help how they look now. I mean, they can help it, but they can't help it. But I feel bad for her because she hasn't said anything that I know of.
1: No, she has.
3: She has? Okay, we'll get her.
4: Michelle hadn't either.
1: Yeah, Michelle, he thought it was funny when they did the joke about her being an A. Her and Barack Obama being an A. I'm going to just say this. It's no secret why that bride was still available in the later rounds. I know that.
3: Oh, my God.
1: Let me tell you something. They were made. He had to get a white woman, and she had to get a black dude.
3: Had to.
1: They look like that kind of couple.
3: They do. Yeah. They were made for each other.
5: She don't have no hips. She could use his.
1: Yeah, she sure can. That ovulating as we speak. I'm pretty sure he's somewhere laid up with a hot water bottle on his stomach. I swear to God, you can't.
3: I can't. Sometimes you say stuff. I don't know.
1: That shaped like a top. Remember the top used to spin?
3: Yes.
1: He looked like a tornado.
3: A string.
5: You know he got hips when John Legend said, damn, he got some hips.
1: Right.
5: You know.
1: Right.
3: John Legend got some hips.
1: He looked like my Nana. He does.
5: Look like Nana. Look like my third grade teacher, Mrs. Tinch.
1: Yeah. Mrs. Tinch.
5: Me job,
1: he looked like every cafeteria lady I've ever seen. Every time he stalked, I could hear Green Bay.
3: Ain't no more Green Bay.
4: If he had a tail, he could be Jabba the Hutt.
1: Man, let me tell you something. Listen, if you're going to get a white woman, get one that people go, wow, damn.
3: Yeah. Ooh, I can see it.
1: Don't get the white woman look like a learner's manager.
3: Stop it.
1: Hey, excuse me, are you here to open the mall?
3: What time y'all close? You know what? Let me stop.
1: All right, coming up this hour, we got a song from When Your Mom and Daddy Were Still Together. My top five, a little note from the GED section. And we're going to cover today's top stories with what's trending on the D.L. Hughley Show. Right now, here's One Voice.

That was Tone Stiff Fly. Now, if you're having a tough time landing that new job, maybe you should try telling the truth. We're going to explain on my top five that's coming up. I wrapped a song for when your mom and daddy were still together. The four tops, Ain't No Woman Like the One I Got. That goes off to Officer Tatum. It's the DLE show.

0: That's a song for when your mom and daddy were still together. But the four tops ain't no woman like the one I got. If you're having a hard time landing that new job, maybe you should try telling the truth, Jasmine. Give us five ways you're lying on your resume, that you're lying on your resume, by Meg Butler from Madame Noir.
1: Number five, an inflated salary or salaries.
2: Yeah, your last job.
1: Hey, you know, Rihanna.
2: I'm making $858,000.
1: So, number four, the top five ways they can tell you're lying on your resume. Don't contact my former employers.
0: No,
1: please.
0: ever.
1: Don't do that.
0: I just think they got
2: so broken
0: phone disconnected.
1: Yeah, and all those businesses, they you know, yeah. You just can't. They don't have phones.
0: That's what happens.
1: Number three of the top five ways they can tell you're lying on your resume: executive job titles for an entry level position.
0: Yeah.
1: I'm the front desk manager.
0: Yeah. Of what?
1: Huh?
0: Of what?
1: I manage these phones.
0: Yes.
1: When they ring, I answer.
0: I am the official mint put on the pillow.
3: I'm a sanitation engineer.
1: Yeah, there you go.
3: Official cabbage man.
1: Number two of the top five ways they can tell you're lying on your resume: leaving out dates.
0: Yeah.
1: From here to then.
0: Yeah, I was.
1: What?
0: I did a brief 15 year.
1: Yeah. From there to the other.
3: Yeah, when was that?
1: About there. Yeah.
0: I took a gap year. That was 17 years.
1: Yes, I did. I
3: was guest of the state.
1: Yes, and the number one of the top five ways they could tell that you're lying on your resume: the jobs are out of business.
0: Right.
1: That's what that girl said. Remember she said the school. Remember?
0: Yeah.
1: That's all. Well, I did.
0: Remember. Of course remember. I do.
3: I was a manager.
0: Cutie, though.
3: I mean, Montgomery
1: of course she
3: Ward.
1: Is.
0: Cutie, though. I mean, you can lie on your resume, you know.
1: You don't need a doctorate when you look like that. Is that what you're saying?
0: No. Coming up, we got a little note from the GED section. That's coming up in 15 minutes. It's the D.O. Hughley Show.
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2: 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Ain't that something? 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Oklahoma, Mississippi looks down on Oklahoma. Oklahoma went from 48 to 50. And you have money.
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1: And we're back.

on my mama. So during the run up to the election, there was much to do and much conversation about Project 2025. Everybody was talking about it. Some people were telling you to look out for it. It was a harbinger. It was foreboding of things to come. And there were people on the other side, including a lot of black influencers who were trying to tell you there was fear mongering. What is happening right now are all edicts specifically from Project 2025. Look at what's happening in Gary, Indiana. Look at what's happening in Memphis. By the way, I was in Memphis this weekend, had a great show, but the lights went out when I was there and still are out. Look at what's happening in Puerto Rico. Look at what they're talking about doing to the wild horses where they will cull them, basically, sell them for slaughter. Everything that is happening right now is a derivative of Project 2025. And there were specifically people, particularly black influencers, who were telling you that it was all a lie. All of these, specifically black cities having gutted from the agencies that protect them, and having the state, particularly states like Indiana, is a state that wants to destabilize your faith in government. So they wouldn't take funding. They got rid of NOAA, which told you about inclement weather. They've gotten rid of FEMA, the FDA, aspects of the FDA that protect you from foodborne illnesses and diseases. They got you from, they eroded FEMA, the people that come to you and aid you when, they're natural disasters. All of those things were direct results and things that were listed in Project 2025. And we have another election coming out. And I imagine those same people, those same black MAGA influencers, are going to tell you the same thing, except now no one has to tell you. You can have the case results. We don't have to tell you now. You have actual case studies. And I would suggest this. You don't have to listen to anybody, but look at their track record. Look at what they've done. All the people, all those MAGA people that persuaded all these people either to not vote or to go the other way, did you get what you bargained for? Because this is what the world looks like according to MAGA. This is a MAGA manifestation of the world. This is paradise according to MAGA. The wars that weren't supposed to start, did they? The immigration that was supposed to go so well, did it? The tariffs that were supposed to go well, what happened? The prices that were supposed to go down, how's that going? They are now ginning up to do the exact same thing over and over again. Like there was a shoe booty ass Detroit that had Jake Lang, a white supremacist, out talking to a congregation. They're running the same tactics. This time, you know. When you didn't know, you had, you know, baby doubts. They're all the same. Nobody's different. Okay. But now you've seen. This is the world according to MAGA. There are cities, black cities, that are dark. Memphis. You think that would have been Memphis and Gary, Indiana, and what's happening in Puerto Rico? Do you think that would be happening anywhere? So now you're going to have a choice again. You could do what you did before, or you could do something different. And those same people are going to trot out and tell you, oh, there's nothing to see. Does the world look like they promised you it would? Things for black people have been this bad since the Woodrow Wilson administration. Hundreds of thousands of qualified black women lost their jobs. People, we don't have black media gone. The things that are affecting us, nobody talks about. Everything from dozens of black people coming up hung, to guts that the social safety net being gone. And those people you listen to knew that this would happen and benefited from it. You can either listen to them again or look at the evidence before your eyes. Because, ladies and gentlemen, this is the world MAGA wanted. The question is, do you? That's a little note from the GED section. It's the D.L. Hughley Show.

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0: 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Jasmine, tell us what's trending.
2: Oh my goodness. This Major Jason Watson. Did you see this?
0: Yes.
2: U.S. Airman. He's been arrested twice. One on the steps of the U.S. Capitol because he was calling for the impeachment of Trump. Mm. And he was charged for that. But then he was recently arrested again. Now, he has gone as far as to say, listen, not only is Trump a failure as president, he is flagrantly violating the Constitution, breaking the law, engaged in rampant corruption, and he's killing Americans. He said, and that is unacceptable to me. And so, you know, a lot of people are rallying around him, even though he's probably going to go to jail.
0: I don't know for what.
3: Yeah, what
4: was the military?
2: Wrong. Correct.
0: He didn't. No, he can say what he wants.
2: He can, but he was doing it in uniform. That was a problem. They say he violates three violations of Article 88 for allegedly contemptuous remarks about Trump, five violations of Article 92 for allegedly disobeying orders, and two violations of Article 133 for alleged conduct unbecoming of an officer.
0: Aren't these the people that talked about being forced to, you know, squelching free speech? Aren't these the people?

0: that were talking about woke and all that kind of stuff. Yep. People should be able to say what they want to say. Aren't these people?
1: Yep.
0: Isn't that why allegedly Elon Musk bought Twitter? Isn't that what?
1: Supposed to be.
0: Okay.
2: That's I guess you can fight for your freedom, but you just can't use it.
1: Yeah, there you go, Junius. There you go.
0: I don't get it.
1: Yeah. You know, something else I don't get is whenever we see someone doing something good, it bothers us. And that's what happened in Cincinnati, Ohio. This Ohio principal, in Lakota East High School, I think it is. His name is Ron Burnside. And he found out one of his students was homeless. Him and his mom were living in the car. So he invited the student to come live with him so they could have a place to stay. It's his junior year. And, you know, he felt bad for the kid. He lost his job because of
2: it. And they fired his ass.
1: 31 years in education.
0: How Christian of them.
1: And they fired
0: him. How Christian of them.
1: And how Christian of him to say, I don't regret it.
0: Yeah.
2: Now.
0: Yeah.
1: And I'll do it again. He didn't put that part on there. I added that. But, like, I don't understand.
0: That was a lot of poetic flair that I got to tell you. It really was nice.
1: Thank you. You like that?
0: A little emotional flair.
1: Thank you.
0: Yes, very nice. Strong.
1: But I'm very sad about that because you try to do something good. You see this kid is struggling.
0: Evil is all around you.
1: Evil is all around. I couldn't say it better. That's what
0: I'm saying. That is my plight. Whenever I try to do something good,
1: is that smoke?
0: All right.
1: Is that brimstone or fire?
0: Did I tell you how much I've changed, Jasmine?
1: You don't have to. We can see it all
0: can
1: around.
0: You? Look,
1: it's choking us.
0: Coming up, we got what have you learned with the that's coming up next on the D.O. Hubley Show.
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8: 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And our podcast, Uncertain, a new episode every Thursday and Monday. It airs at 11.
9: Very nice.
8: Lena look so confused right now?
9: She always looks confused.
8: Don't furrow your brow like that, sweetheart. Don't furrow
9: your brow.
8: Hey, if you're going, baby.
9: She's trying to figure things out. She's trying to figure things out.
10: That's right here.
9: The world is out of order and Lena is on the case.
10: Yeah, that's right.
8: Lena's either late to where we are or just she's never at the same place we are at the same time.
10: That's because it's not like I'm sitting here twirling my thumbs. I'm working.
8: We could
11: multitasking.
9: Yeah, she's multitasking.
8: She's the Dominican Dolly Parton.
9: That's
11: old double D.
8: You never catch her doing the backstroke. That'll never happen.
9: Lena can't do the backstroke.
11: That's
9: can
11: all you? She can do, probably.
8: Can you do the backstroke? Can you do the backstroke?
10: I gotta go get your martini.
11: She's her own.
9: She ain't got time to be fooling with you.
10: Float on.
11: She's her own flotation device.
10: I got
8: she's
10: two.
8: A raft.
10: Let me get up on one of them.
8: She's a boy.
9: A buoy, not a boy.
8: Here she came back in.
9: Floating in at number nine.
10: He thought I was joking. Handling your martini.
8: How did you get him so fast?
10: Don't worry about
8: it. Okay, all right.
9: You worry about that backstroke.
10: Okay.
8: Thank you. So, Jasmine, what are you doing today?
9: So, I don't know if you guys kept up with the World Humanoid Robot Games in Beijing.
8: No.
11: Yeah,
9: no?
11: I saw it.
9: Well, apparently, they have a robot named Lightning. Who ran the 100-meter sprint 9.32 seconds.
8: They don't need no more, that's for sure.
9: You know whose record he beat? Ooh. Usain Bolt.
8: Yeah.
9: His name is Tiangong Ultra.
11: But he don't hit them corners well. I saw him when they turned that corner, he was wiping out.
9: But if nothing else, it is funny and scary at the same time, because it's funny to see some of these robots, they don't do so well. And they tumble and fall, and they try to throw and catch and jump, and it don't work. But
8: they doing anything to get rid of black people.
9: Man,
8: boy,
9: I'm trying to tell you, they trying to do it.
8: All right, skip my man Cheatham. What'd you learn today?
11: You had me look up Jim Carrey's character, the one that Vera DeMilo. That's the character that looks like Officer Tatum's wife, Vera DeMilo. Vera Cosa, the mistress of destruction. Hi.
8: All right, coming up on the next
11: Smeagol, DL Hughley show. Brandon, dinner's ready.
8: Coming up on the next DL Hughley show. Kyle Hughley, a.k.a. Special K, is the latest hot record producer. And what we're here is the latest project of Short Bus Records, plus the Militant Man Jamal Kingsley returns to expose racism hidden in our everyday lives. It is the DL Hughley show. We will definitely see you on the other side. Kyle, my favorite Short Bus operator, pull that string. We got to go.
12: Tap, tap.
8: It's the DL Hughley show. See you on the other side.

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1: Hey, what's poppin'? 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